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1: 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Jeff Hoffman strikes out Cody Bellinger, and the Blue Jays have done it.
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5: Now, your West Central online weather.
6: Tonight will be partly cloudy with local smoke. North of the river has a 30% chance of showers and risk of thunderstorms with lows near 13 for the region. Tomorrow brings sun and cloud with storms possible in the north. Highs reach 27 north of the river and 30 to the south. It'll feel more like 30 to 35. That's your forecast, accurate until the wind changes its mind.
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8: Tonight will be partly cloudy with local smoke. North of the river has a 30% chance of showers and risk of thunderstorms, with lows near 13 for the region. Tomorrow brings sun and cloud with storms possible in the north. Highs reach 27 north of the river and 30 to the south. It'll feel more like 30 to 35. That's your forecast. Accurate until the wind changes its mind.
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1: The Elbow Polka Fest is happening on August 7th and 8th at the Harbor Golf Community Center. On Friday, it will go from 7 till midnight with live music, a cash bar, and midnight lunch. And Saturday, it'll run from 1 to midnight with supper Saturday evening, as well as more live music, a cash bar, and midnight lunch. All proceeds will go to the Elbow Museum. That's the Elbow Polka Fest.

0: Fest happening August 7th and 8th at the Harbor Golf Community Center. And if you have an event or a fundraiser to share for your community, you can post it for free on the West Central Online Events page.
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1: Guerrero with a fly ball to right. 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
0: 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We bring the game. You bring the hot dogs and peanuts.
1: Got him! Jeff Hoffman strikes out Cody Bellinger, and the Blue Jays have done it.
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1: Now, your West Central online weather.
2: Tonight will be partly cloudy with local smoke. North of the river has a 30% chance of showers and risk of thunderstorms, with lows near 13 for the region. Tomorrow brings sun and cloud with storms possible in the north. Highs reach 27 north of the river and 30 to the south. It'll feel more like 30 to 35. That's your forecast. Accurate until the wind changes its mind.
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9: Tonight will be partly cloudy with local smoke. North of the river has a 30% chance of showers and risk of thunderstorms, with lows near 13 for the region. Tomorrow brings sun and cloud with storms possible in the north. Highs reach 27 north of the river and 30 to the south. It'll feel more like 30 to 35. That's your forecast. Accurate until the wind changes its mind.
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1: The town of Leader has a Wild Rapids water slide coming to the Lions Park on July 24th from 1 to 5. 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That's the Wild Rapids water slide coming to the Lions Park in Leader on July 24th from 1 to 5. And if you have an event or a fundraiser to share for your community, you can post it for free on the West Central online events page.
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6: Tonight will be partly cloudy with local smoke. North of the river has a 30% chance of showers.

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1: Tonight will be partly cloudy with local smoke. North of the river has a 30% chance of showers and risk of thunderstorms, with lows near 13 for the region. Tomorrow brings sun and cloud with storms possible in the north. Highs reach 27 north of the river and 30 to the south. It'll feel more like 30 to 35. That's your forecast. Accurate until the wind changes its mind.
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7: Tonight will be partly cloudy with local smoke. North of the river has a 30% chance of showers and risk of thunderstorms with lows near 13 for the region. Tomorrow brings sun and cloud with storms possible in the north. Highs reach 27 north of the river and 30 to the south. It'll feel more like 30 to 35. That's your forecast. Accurate until the wind changes its mind.
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2: Now, your West Central Online weather.
3: North of the river, see sun and cloud today with showers and thunderstorms possible. Highs reach 27, feeling like 30. South of the river, stays sunny, reaching 30, feeling like 35. Tonight, there will be smoky skies and unsettled north of the river with a chance of showers and thunderstorms, while south remains clear. Lows will range from 14 to 16. And there you have it. Enjoy the sunshine before the clouds arrive and ask what everyone's doing.
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3: North of the river, see sun and cloud today with showers and thunderstorms possible. Highs reach 27, feeling like 30. South of the river, stays sunny, reaching 30, feeling like 35. Tonight, there will be smoky skies and unsettled north of the river with a chance of showers and thunderstorms, while south remains clear. Lows will range from 14 to 16. And there you have it. Enjoy the sunshine before the clouds arrive and ask what everyone's doing.
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4: North of the river, see sun and cloud today with showers and thunderstorms possible. Highs reach 27, feeling like 30. South of the river, stays sunny, reaching 30, feeling like 35. Tonight, there will be smoky skies and unsettled north of the river, with a chance of showers and thunderstorms, while south remains clear. Lows will range from 14 to 16. And there you have it. Enjoy the sunshine before the clouds arrive and ask what everyone's doing.
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What's it gonna be, boy? 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What's it gonna be, boy? Yes?

0: 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It's Canada's team. And CJYM 1330 is here with every pitch, stolen base, and home run.
1: Guerrero with a fly ball to right. He's hit it well. It is gone.
0: 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We bring the game. You bring the hot dogs and peanuts.
1: Got him! And strikes out Cody Bellinger, and the Blue Jays have done it.
0: From the first pitch to the final out, your home for Toronto Blue Jays baseball is CJYM 1330.
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1: Now, your West Central Online weather.
2: North of the river, see sun and cloud today with showers and thunderstorms possible. Highs reach 27, feeling like 30. South of the river stays sunny, reaching 30, feeling like 35. Tonight there will be smoky skies and unsettled north of the river, with a chance of showers and thunderstorms, while south remains clear. Lows will range from 14 to 16. And there you have it. Enjoy the sunshine before the clouds arrive and ask what everyone's doing.
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3: North of the river, see sun and cloud today with showers and thunderstorms possible. Highs reach 27, feeling like 30. South of the river, stays sunny, reaching 30, feeling like 35. Tonight, there will be smoky skies and unsettled north of the river, with a chance of showers and thunderstorms, while south remains clear. Lows will range from 14 to 16. And there you have it. Enjoy the sunshine before the clouds arrive and ask what everyone's doing.
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0: Blue Jays baseball. 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
1: Got him! Jeff Hoffman strikes out Cody Bellinger, and the Blue Jays have done it.
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3: North of the river, see sun and cloud today with showers and thunderstorms possible. Highs reach 27, feeling like 30. South of the river stays sunny, reaching 30, feeling like 35. Tonight there will be smoky skies and unsettled north of the river, with a chance of showers and thunderstorms, while south remains clear. Lows will range from 14 to 16. And there you have it. Enjoy the sunshine before the clouds arrive and ask what everyone's doing.
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0: Blue Jays baseball is more than a game. 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
3: North of the river, see sun and cloud today with showers and thunderstorms possible. Highs reach 27, feeling like 30. South of the river, stays sunny, reaching 30, feeling like 35. Tonight, there will be smoky skies and unsettled north of the river, with a chance of showers and thunderstorms, while south remains clear. Lows will range from 14 to 16. And there you have it. Enjoy the sunshine before the clouds arrive and ask what everyone's doing.
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3: North of the river sees sun and cloud today with showers and thunderstorms possible. Highs reach 27, feeling like 30. South of the river stays sunny, reaching 30, feeling like 35. Tonight there will be smoky skies and unsettled north of the river with a chance of showers and thunderstorms, while south remains clear. Lows will range from 14 to 16. And there you have it. Enjoy the sunshine before the clouds arrive and ask what everyone's doing.
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0: 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It's Canada's team. And CJYM 1330 is here with every pitch, stolen base, and home run.
1: Guerrero with a fly ball to right. He's hit it well. It is gone.
0: 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We bring the game. You bring the hot dogs and peanuts.
1: Got him! Jeff Hoffman strikes out Cody Bellinger, and the Blue Jays have done it.
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4: North of the river, see sun and cloud today with showers and thunderstorms possible. Highs reach 27, feeling like 30. South of the river stays sunny, reaching 30, feeling like 35. Tonight there will be smoky skies and unsettled north of the river, with a chance of showers and thunderstorms, while south remains clear. Lows will range from 14 to 16. And there you have it. Enjoy the sunshine before the clouds arrive and ask what everyone's doing.
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0: 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It's Canada's team. And CJYM 1330 is here with every pitch, stolen base, and home run.
1: Guerrero with a fly ball to right. He's hit it well. It is gone.
0: 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We bring the game. 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
1: Got him! And strikes out Cody Bellinger, and the Blue Jays have done it.
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3: North of the river, see sun and cloud today with showers and thunderstorms possible. Highs reach 27, feeling like 30. South of the river, stays sunny, reaching 30, feeling like 35. Tonight there will be smoky skies and unsettled north of the river, with a chance of showers and thunderstorms, while south remains clear. Lows will range from 14 to 16. And there you have it. Enjoy the sunshine before the clouds arrive, and ask what everyone

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2: Now, your West Central Online weather.
3: North of the river, see sun and cloud today with showers and thunderstorms possible. Highs reach 27, feeling like 30. South of the river, stays sunny, reaching 30, feeling like 35. Tonight, there will be smoky skies and unsettled north of the river with a chance of showers and thunderstorms, while south remains clear. Lows will range from 14 to 16. And there you have it. Enjoy the sunshine before the clouds arrive and ask what everyone's doing.
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4: North of the river, see sun and cloud today with showers and thunderstorms possible. Highs reach 27, feeling like 30. South of the river, stay sunny, reaching 30, feeling like 35. Tonight, there will be smoky skies and unsettled north of the river, with a chance of showers and thunderstorms, while south remains clear. Lows will range from 14 to 16. And there you have it. Enjoy the sunshine before the clouds arrive and ask what everyone's doing.
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2: I'm Cooper Douglas with your local news, streaming now through the West Central Online app. Kindersley residents won't notice any changes to curbside recycling after Town Council approved a new agreement with Sask Recycles. Beginning September 1st, the province's recycling program will move to a full producer-funded model, meaning the companies that create packaging will now cover the full cost instead of taxpayers, while curbside collection continues as usual. Council also approved more than $1.2 million in payments, with the majority tied to education property taxes collected on behalf of local school divisions. Kindersley Citizens on Patrol has released its semi-annual report highlighting a steady first half of 2026. Between January and June, volunteers completed 11 patrols, logging 98 hours and covering more than 750 kilometers. During those patrols, they found 7 unsecured doors or gates and responded to 1 request for service. The group is always looking for new volunteers, with anyone interested encouraged to contact the Kindersley RCMP detachment for more information. Unity RCMP responded to a variety of calls over the past week, including investigations into uttering threats and assault. Between July 14th and the 20th, officers also handled several collisions, including 2 involving wildlife, as well as a 2-vehicle crash on Highway 14 and another in Denzel. Other calls included traffic complaints, an abandoned vehicle, a child welfare matter, a breach of peace, and a false alarm. Sask Power has 2 planned outages scheduled for the region today. Rural customers south of Unity on the Unity, Unity Tramping Lake, and Unity Looseland power grids will be without power from 9 a.m. to noon today. Meanwhile, in Colville, power will be out from 10 a.m. to 2 p.m. for customers on the 300 block of Main Street, all of King Street, 3rd Avenue East, 4th Avenue East, and for some rural customers north and east of the village. Down to the lake, another Southwest Saskatchewan fishing tournament has gone to the Stockdale brothers. Regina's Winston and Will Stockdale followed up their Riverhurst victory by winning the Sask Landing Walleye Tournament with a 2-day catch of 37.97 pounds. Tournament board member Corey Hodgins says events like this continue to showcase the fishing opportunities Sask Landing possesses.
3: Just good to get everybody out in the summer and enjoy the heat, I guess, and it's good to see what kind of fishing there is here at Sask Landing, too.
2: 73 teams competed in this year's event, with organizers hoping to see participation rebound next summer. And more local news before we go, West Central municipal leaders are backing expanded fiber internet service in rural Saskatchewan. The West Central Municipal Government Committee unanimously approved a letter of support for rural fiber plans during its June meeting in Looseland. Leaders highlighted the importance of reliable high-speed internet for rural residents, businesses, schools, and healthcare services as communities continue to rely on more digital connectivity. Access news anytime and anywhere. 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
2: Senior baseball playoffs continue across West Central Saskatchewan tonight. The Battle River Baseball League Championship gets underway as the Macklin Lakers visit the Veteran Bulls at 6:30, the Lakers chasing a 4th straight league title in a rematch from last year's final. The Unity Cardinals host Lloydminster at 6:30 in a winner-take-all Game 3 of their North Saskatchewan River Baseball League semifinal, while Eston looks to finish off Riverhurst in Game 2 of their Coteau Hills semifinal in Riverhurst. In the Fertile Valley Baseball League, the championship series opens tonight at 7 in Rosetown as the Angels host the 2-time defending champion Oyen Eagles in another finals rematch. The Saskatoon Berries returned to action last night across the border in Alberta, beating the Energy City Cactus Rats 17-9 in the first of a 2-game series. After tonight's finale against the Rats, the Berries will head to Fort McMurray to play the Giants for 2 and then Sylvan Lake for another pair before returning home next week to play the only Alberta-based team in the East Division, the Medicine Hat Mavericks, for 3 at Cairns Field. At 28-12, the Berries are second in the East Division behind the 30-11 Moose Jaw Miller Express, who have now won 12 games in a row. And remember, West Central Online is your source for all the latest local sports, scores, and stories.
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0: If it matters to you, it matters to him. 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

0: Welcome to Midweek Wednesday and Saskatchewan's best music. My name is Rob Kearney, and it's my pleasure to be with you on your radio today. Question to start today. Are you getting your money's worth from your member of the legislature? Saskatchewan MLAs are apparently among the highest paid elected officials in North America, according to a new report from the Canadian Taxpayers Federation. And they're arguing that taxpayers are not seeing better results despite those higher salaries. More on that story coming up. Heat wave coming this way with temperatures way up into the 30s, well above normal. And that'll take us right into the weekend. Details on the way. Her Voice, presented by CKAN, celebrating the women in the communities we serve. And today, we're going to feature Taylor Brayton, Assistant Director of Southwest Daycare and Early Learning Center in Moose Jaw, a family support worker, making a difference with all our young people and local families. And we'll play the music from Badfinger, 5440, The Beatles and more. This rock and roll radio show for JGL, Partners in Agriculture. This is Wednesday, July 22nd, 2026. And today is a great day to be alive.
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0: It's about to feel like California. Right here in Saskatchewan, we got a heat wave on the way. I don't see any watches or warnings, just an air quality warning up north here in Saskatchewan. But we've got temperatures that'll go well up into the 30s in the coming days, like southern Saskatchewan, 32, 33 going into the weekend, and then as high as 36 degrees on Saturday. Wow, get ready for that. Hey, if you're on holidays right now, maybe camping this weekend, that'd be just about perfect. Hey, Saskatchewan highways will be busy going in and out of Langham, Saskatchewan, just northwest of Saskatoon today. Ag in Motion, day two of the three-day show. Show manager Rob O'Connor most impressed with the equipment demo section.
1: What's exciting for me is our whole demonstration program has really exploded. 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
6: A mix of sun and cloud is in store today with a chance of showers lingering around parts of West Central. Kindersley and Central areas are looking at a high of 28 with a humidex of 31 and a 30% chance of showers with a risk of storms this morning. Around Unity and North, temperatures will reach 26 with a humidex of 29, the same chance of rain and local smoke possible. Leader and southern areas will be the warm spot today, mainly sunny skies joined by a high of 30 and a humidex of 35. Tonight, cloud cover sticks around with a continued chance of rain in central.

0: and northern areas, lows dropping to around 15 region-wide. Tomorrow then brings sunshine for west central, highs of 31 in central areas, 29 to the north and 34 south, though rain will return tomorrow night with a 60% chance across the region, lows near 14. Download the West Central online app for all the latest local information, and make sure to check out the latest winner of our Celebrate Summer contest later this morning. You can also find the new weekly theme, submit a photo, and you could win a Weber barbecue. I'm Cooper Douglas.
1: Rob Carney in the morning.
2: It was a year we celebrated Earth Day for the very first time. You could buy a three-bedroom bungalow in Saskatchewan for about $25,000. It was 1970, and these guys were on the radio. Bad Finger. No matter what, Saskatchewan's best music.

investigating several incidents from the past week, including reports of uttering threats and assault. Between July 14th and the 20th, officers responded to wildlife collisions, two vehicle crashes, traffic complaints, and a railway crossing issue in Unity and Scott. Police also handled calls involving an abandoned vehicle, a child welfare complaint, breach of peace, and other incidents across the detachment area. In other news for the Unity region, some rural customers south of town are set for a plan.

0: Leaders say reliable high-speed internet is becoming increasingly important for residents, businesses, schools, and healthcare services. More on the recent support available at West Central Online. Kindersley Town Council has approved a new curbside recycling agreement with SaskRecycles, meaning residents will see no changes to their service. Starting September 1st, the program will move to a full producer-funded model with companies that create packaging covering the cost instead of municipalities. Council also approved more than $1.2 million in payments, including around $735,000 in education property taxes collected on behalf of school divisions. Meanwhile, Council also heard updates on several community projects and expenses, more available now online. You can stick around until the top of the hour for a full newscast or head on over to West Central Online.
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0: The Toronto Blue Jays were roughed up by the Tampa Bay Rays last night, losing 12-2. Toronto surrendered 21 total hits on the night as the Rays routed the Jays in Game 2 of a 4-game set. Wiping the slate clean, you can hear the Jays' attempt at a rebound tonight live on Classic Hits Radio 1210-1330. Tune in at 5 o'clock for a short pregame show ahead of first pitch at 5:07. 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
0: A mix of sun and cloud in spots today with the chance of rain lingering around. Kindersley and Central have a high of 28, humidex of 31, and UV of 8 or high with a 30% chance of showers and risk of storms into this afternoon. Conditions similar north around Unity where the high is 26, humidex of 29, UV of 8, and the same 30% chance of rain joined by local smoke. Leader and South are looking nice today at a mainly sunny high of 30, humidex 35 with the same UV of 8. Cloud cover tonight as a 30% chance of rain sticks around for Central and North, the South partly cloudy as the whole region sees lows around 15. Tomorrow's then looking like a sunny one across the region, with Central seeing a sunny and humid high of 31, North similar at 29, while the South heats up to a high of 34 under sunshine. Rain's then in the forecast for tomorrow night around the entire region, a 60% chance joined by lows around 14. Friday then sees a return to sunshine with a high of 29 central and north, while the south rocks a high of 33, skies clearing at night for lows near 15. Saturday another hot one with highs hitting 36 south and 33 elsewhere into another clear night with lows of 15. Then Sunday the warmth sticks around for a high of 32 region-wide, skies staying clear into the evening for lows again at 15. 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
2: 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That's his mission. Rob Carney in the morning on 1210 CFYM, part of the Golden West Network.

0: Oh, that'll get you going on this Wednesday morning. Hi there, I'm Rob Carney. That's Kenny Loggins. Hey, are you getting your money's worth out of your member of the legislature? There have been times when I've wondered myself. But I do know over the course of the years, we've had a number of members of the legislature out of Moose Jaw and area who I believe really earned their pay, really worked hard, right? Well, Saskatchewan MLAs are among the highest paid elected officials in North America. This according to a new report from the Canadian Taxpayers Federation. They argue taxpayers are not seeing better results despite the higher salaries. The CTF's Subnational Politician Pay Report found Saskatchewan MLAs receive a base salary of $113,432. Prairie Director Gage Hobrick says the report challenges the belief that paying politicians more automatically leads to better government.
1: Well, taxpayers really want to dispel the myth that simply paying politicians more guarantees better results for taxpayers because, you know, Saskatchewan MLAs, as our report says, are among some of the highest paid politicians in North America, but they're not delivering top-tier results for taxpayers. We're hoping that the government kind of takes notice and either does a couple things, is make sure that their pay is a little bit more in line with what the average Saskatchewanian is making, or that they actually step up and think, okay, we're getting these big paychecks. That means we actually do need to deliver for taxpayers.
0: The average Saskatchewanian, by the way, makes just over $67,000 per year. So MLAs are making a whole lot more than that. There's more on this story today on discovermoosejaw.com. You're welcome.
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9: Now, your West Central Online weather.

Sunshine will mix with cloud cover today, but some areas could still see showers and storms. Kindersley and central Saskatchewan are heading for a high of 28 with a humidex 31. Unity and northern areas reaching a high of 26 with a chance of rain and some local smoke. Leader and southern areas are staying mainly sunny with warmer conditions today, a high of 30, humidex 35. Tonight brings more cloud cover and a continued chance

0: rain for central and northern areas, lows near 15. Tomorrow then looks mostly sunny, with highs reaching 30 in central and northern parts and 34 in the south. That before a 60% chance of rain moves in tomorrow night, lows hanging out around 15. Get the latest forecast by downloading the West Central online app and make sure to check out Celebrate Summer. 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I'm Cooper Douglas.
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0: Tagliero, Saskatchewan Spanish Music. I'm Rob Carney. Hey, you know, there was a time, and I've been driving for, close to 50 years, I guess. Not quite, but close. And there was a time when I felt very safe driving on Saskatchewan highways, even around the big trucks, right? In my mind, those truck drivers were among the best drivers on the road. I don't think that's the case anymore, do you? Case in point right here. A commercial truck driver is facing impaired driving charges after a traffic stop west of Herbert on the Trans-Canada Highway. Swift Current RCMP say officers spotted a semi hauling large concrete slabs traveling 136 kilometers per hour in a 110 zone. Happened earlier this month. The driver wasn't wearing a seatbelt and found to be impaired by alcohol. You believe that? The semi was impounded. The driver's license suspended, and the accused is due in Swift Current Provincial Court on August 5th. There you go. We got to be defensive drivers everywhere we go these days.
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2: 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Admission is just $5 for kids 11 and under and $10 for ages 12 and up. 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And if you have an event or a fundraiser to share for your community, you can post it for free on the West Central Online Events page.
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6: Rob Carney in the morning.
0: With a band that is about to get real busy in the coming days. They'll be playing at Cornstalk in Tabor, Alberta this weekend. They're at a Taste of Ed.

Edmonton this weekend as well. They'll be playing with Melissa Etheridge in Invermere, BC. They'll be playing Rock in the Fields of Minnedosa in Manitoba on August 2nd. They play in Drumheller, Alberta at the Badlands Amphitheater on August 7th. And they're coming to Shake the Lake in Regina on Friday, August 21st. They are 5440. This is I Go Blind on Saskatchewan's Best Music.

0: This is 1210 CFYM Kindersley, Golden West, connecting communities.
1: West Central Online News with Kindersley Denture Clinic. Every scientist needs a good lab, which is why Kindersley Denture Clinic will be closing for renovations starting at the beginning of August. Call for details.
2: 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The outage is scheduled from 9 a.m. until noon and affects several customers on the Unity, Unity Tramping Lake, and Unity Looseland power grids. It's one of two planned outages in the region today, with separate maintenance work also taking place in Colville between 10 a.m. and 2 p.m., affecting customers on the 300 block of Main Street, all of King Street, 3rd Avenue East, 4th Avenue East, and some rural customers north and east of the community. Unity RCMP are investigating several incidents from the past week, including reports of uttering threats and assault. From July 14th to the 20th, officers responded to wildlife collisions, two vehicle crashes, traffic complaints, and a railway crossing issue in Unity and Scott. Police also assisted with a child welfare complaint, an abandoned vehicle, a breach of peace, and other calls from across the detachment area. Kindersley Citizens on Patrol is looking back on a quieter first half of 2026. Volunteers completed 11 patrols over the first 6 months of the year, putting in 98 hours on the road and traveling more than 750 kilometers. Along the way, they found 7 unsecured doors or gates and answered 1 call for service. The organization is also encouraging more community members to volunteer and help with monthly patrols. Kindersley's curbside recycling program is staying the same, but the way it's funded is changing. Town Council has approved a new agreement with Sask Recycles that shifts the full cost of residential recycling to producers, meaning companies that create packaging will now fund the program instead of municipalities. Council also approved more than $1.2 million in payments, including roughly $735,000 in education taxes collected on behalf of school divisions. Municipal leaders across West Central Saskatchewan are supporting efforts to bring more fiber internet to rural areas. The West Central Municipal Government Committee voted unanimously to support plans to expand fiber infrastructure throughout rural Saskatchewan. The committee says improved internet access is becoming increasingly important for local businesses, schools, healthcare, and residents. And last up, the Regina brothers, who won the Riverhurst Walleye Classic earlier this summer, have another trophy. Winston and Will Stockdale captured the Sask Landing Walleye Tournament on Lake Diefenbaker, topping 73 teams with nearly 38 pounds of fish over 2 days. Winston says sharing the victory with his younger brother made it even more meaningful.
3: This is my 5th year here. I won it a few years ago with my dad, and it's very special now. I win it with my brother. It's a dream come true.
2: The brothers also earned about $10,000, thanks in part to Winston landing the tournament's second largest fish, a 9.43-pound walleye. 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
2: It's going to be a busy night on the senior baseball calendar across West Central Saskatchewan. The Unity Cardinals host the Lloydminster Twins at 6:30 in a deciding Game 3 with a trip to the NSRBL Final on the line. Across the border in Alberta, the Macklin Lakers hit the road to open the Battle River Baseball League final against the Veteran Bulls at 6:30, a rematch of last year's final, and the Lakers going for a 4th straight title. Also at 6:30 tonight, the Eston Ramblers are in Riverhurst looking to close out their Coteau Hills semifinal against the Raiders. And the Fertile Valley Baseball League Championship starts tonight at 7 in Rosetown between the Angels and Oyen Eagles, a rematch from last year as Oyen seeks a 3rd straight title. The Saskatoon Berries opened an Alberta road trip with a 17-9 win over the Energy City Cactus Rats last night. The Berries wrap up the 2-game series tonight before continuing things with 2 games in Fort McMurray against the Giants and then another 2 in Sylvan Lake. Saskatoon then returns home next week for a 3-game series against the Medicine Hat Mavericks at Cairns Field. The Berries currently sit 2nd in the East Division at 28-12, trailing the 30-win first-place Moose Jaw Miller Express, who have now won 12 games in a row. And remember, West Central Online is your source for all the latest local sports, scores, and stories.
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2: A mix of sun and cloud in spots today with the chance of rain lingering around. Kindersley and Central have a high of 28, humidex of 31, and UV of 8 or high, with a 30% chance of showers and risk of storms into this afternoon. Conditions similar north around Unity, where the high is 26, humidex of 29, UV of 8, and the same 30% chance of rain, joined by local smoke. Leader and south are looking nice today at a mainly sunny high of 30, humidex 35, with the same UV of 8. Cloud cover tonight as a 30% chance of rain sticks around for central and north, the south partly cloudy as the whole region sees lows around 15. Tomorrow's then looking like a sunny one across the region, with central seeing a sunny and humid high of 31, north similar at 29, while the south heats up to a high of 34 under sunshine. Rain's then in the forecast for tomorrow night around the entire region, a 60% chance, joined by lows around 14. Friday then sees a return to sunshine with a high of 29 central and north, while the south rocks a high of 33, skies clearing at night for lows near 15. Saturday another hot one with highs hitting 36 south and 33 elsewhere, into another clear night with lows of 15. Then Sunday the warmth sticks around for a high of 32 region-wide, skies staying clear into the evening for lows again at 15. Stay connected to local forecasts and stream us anywhere by downloading the West Central Online app.
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2: 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Natural gas is up 1.64% to 2.912 per gigajoule. 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

0: Everybody loves a rainy night unless they're at a baseball game, right? Eddie Rabbit, Saskatchewan's best music. Speaking of baseball, we got your scores from, well, the East Division of the Western Canadian Baseball League. Saskatoon Berries outscored the Energy City Cactus Rats 17-9 last night. So the Berries now within one game of the Moose Jaw Miller Express they had last night off. Also last night, the Regina Red Sox trying to solidify a playoff spot. They topped the Mavericks in Medicine Hat 9-2. And the Weyburn Beavers unleashed on the 57s in Swift Current 21-2, the final score. Robert Gurney led the way for the Beavers, hitting for the cycle and driving in four runs. Moose Jaw, by the way, back in action tomorrow night when they welcome Swift Current to Ross Wells Park. Toronto Blue Jays, all but done for this season. They lost 12-2 to Tampa Bay last night. The Rays with 21 hits. The Jays committed two errors. I thought there were a couple other plays that could have been called errors, too. They're just slumping. They're not having any fun. Three straight losses for the Jays. And what's more, the Major League Baseball trading deadline is in less than 2 weeks, and speculation is the Jays are going to be sellers, and they're going to shake things up and move some big names. Time will tell. We'll let you know when that happens right here on Saskatchewan's Best Music. And the Saskatchewan Rough Riders regrouping after, a most difficult weekend. They'll be practicing again today. The Riders take a 4-1 record into action tomorrow night when they host the 5-1 Edmonton Elks. Game time 7 o'clock tomorrow night, Mosaic Stadium.
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0: Classic hit from the Guess Who on Saskatchewan's Best Music. They're Taking It Back tour will resume August 6th in Atlanta. I'm counting 11 shows through the month of August, and I think they're going to take a rest after that. They're going to finish off at the Pacific National Exhibition in Vancouver August 23rd, and on August 25th, they'll play in Victoria with special guest Chilliwack opening up that show. You can learn all about it at the Guess Who.
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7: A mix of sun and cloud is in store today with a chance of showers lingering around parts of West Central. Kindersley and Central areas are looking at a high of 28 with a humidex of 31 and a 30% chance of showers with a risk of storms this morning. Around Unity and North, temperatures will reach 26 with a humidex of 29, the same chance of rain and local smoke possible. Leader and southern areas will be the warm spot today, mainly sunny skies joined by a high of 30 and a humidex of 35. Tonight, cloud cover sticks around with a continued chance of rain in central and northern areas, lows dropping to around 15 region-wide. Tomorrow then brings sunshine for west central, highs of 31 in central areas, 29 to the north and 34 south, though rain will return tomorrow night with a 60% chance across the region, lows near 14. Download the West Central online app for all the latest local information, and make sure to check out the latest winner of our Celebrate Summer contest later this morning. You can also find the new weekly theme, submit a photo, and you could win a Weber barbecue. I'm Cooper Douglas.
8: Rob Carney in the morning.
0: It was 62 years ago this month, the Beatles scored a number one hit with this one.

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1: I'm Cooper Douglas. Here's what's making the news. Unity RCMP are investigating several incidents from the past week, including reports of uttering threats and assault. Between July 14th and the 20th, officers responded to wildlife collisions, two vehicle crashes, traffic complaints, and a railway crossing issue in Unity and Scott. Police also handled calls involving an abandoned vehicle, a child welfare complaint, breach of peace, and other incidents across the detachment area. In other news for the Unity region, some rural customers south of town are set for a planned power outage today. Sask Power work will affect select customers on the Unity, Unity Tramping Lake, and Unity Looseland power grids from 9 a.m. to noon today. Municipal leaders across West Central Saskatchewan are backing plans to expand rural fiber internet service. The West Central Municipal Government Committee unanimously supported efforts to bring more fiber infrastructure to rural Saskatchewan. Leaders say reliable high-speed internet is becoming increasingly important for residents, businesses, schools, and healthcare services. More on the recent support available at West Central Online. Kindersley Town Council has approved a new curbside recycling agreement with Sask Recycles, meaning residents will see no changes to their service. Starting September 1st, the program will move to a full producer-funded model with companies that create packaging covering the cost instead of municipalities. Council also approved more than $1.2 million in payments, including around $735,000 in education property taxes collected on behalf of school divisions. Meanwhile, Council also heard updates on several community projects and expenses, more available now online. You can stick around until the top of the hour for a full newscast or head on over to West Central Online.
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1: The Toronto Blue Jays were roughed up by the Tampa Bay Rays last night, losing 12-2. Toronto surrendered 21 total hits on the night as the Rays routed the Jays in Game 2 of a four-game set. Wiping the slate clean, you can hear the Jays' attempt at a rebound tonight live on Classic Hits Radio 1210-1330. 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
1: A mix of sun and cloud in spots today with the chance of rain lingering around. Kindersley and Central have a high of 28, humidex of 31, and UV of 8 or high, with a 30% chance of showers and risk of storms into this afternoon. Conditions similar north around Unity, where the high is 26, humidex of 29, UV of 8, and the same 30% chance of rain joined by local smoke. Leader and south are looking nice today at a mainly sunny high of 30, humidex 35, with the same UV of 8. Cloud cover tonight as a 30% chance of rain sticks around for central and north, the south partly cloudy as the whole region sees lows around 15. Tomorrow's then looking like a sunny one across the region, with central seeing a sunny and humid high of 31, north similar at 29, while the south heats up to a high of 34 under sunshine. Rain's then in the forecast for tomorrow night around the entire region, a 60% chance joined by lows around 14. Friday then sees a return to sunshine with a high of 29 central and north, while the south rocks a high of 33, skies clearing at night for lows near 15. Saturday another hot one with highs hitting 36 south and 33 elsewhere into another clear night with lows of 15. Then Sunday the warmth sticks around for a high of 32 region-wide, skies staying clear into the evening for lows again at 15. Stay connected to local forecasts and stream us anywhere by downloading the West Central Online app.
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0: Music that makes you feel good from the Bengals. It's Saskatchewan's best music, getting set for day two of Ag in Motion up at Langham, Saskatchewan. And you can check out, if you're going to the show, new drone technology and learn all about the updated regulations. Show director Rob O'Connor.
1: Where we have about eight or nine companies all side by side waiting to talk to the farmers about what their company can offer them, but also the new technology and the new regulations. Spraying with a drone is now legal in Canada.
0: Ag in Motion, you'll get the opportunity to learn about spray drones and how the technology can reduce soil compaction while improving field operations. If you'd like to learn more about Ag in Motion, check out the link on the Rob Carney in the Morning Facebook page today.
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3: Sunshine will mix with cloud cover today, but some areas could still see showers and storms. Kindersley and Central Saskatchewan are heading for a high of 28 with a humidex 31. Unity and northern areas reaching a high of 26 with a chance of rain and some local smoke. Leader and southern areas are staying mainly sunny with warmer conditions today, a high of 30, humidex 35. Tonight brings more cloud cover and a continued chance of rain for central and northern areas, lows near 15. Tomorrow then looks mostly sunny with highs reaching 30 in central and northern parts and 34 in the south. That before a 60% chance of rain moves in tomorrow night, lows hanging out around 15. Get the latest forecast by downloading the West Central online app and make sure to check out Celebrate Summer. 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I'm Cooper Douglas.
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Right there from Ian Thomas. I'm Rob Carney. So I split up my vacation. I got I took 2 weeks, end of June, 1st of July, and I've got 2 weeks saved for the end of August. It just gives me something to look forward to, right? The pot of gold at the end of the rainbow. My plan, maybe I should say my hope, but really my plan is to win the lottery before.

0: before I go on vacation, because that'd be great. Nobody in Saskatchewan won anything last night. Matter of fact, the Lotto Max jackpot was carried over, so it's an estimated $25 million this Friday. Lotto 649 up for grabs tonight, the Gold Ball jackpot at $34 million.
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2: 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It's completely free, but you must bring an item of clothing to dye, and kids 12 and under must be accompanied by an adult. That's the tie-dye day at the Kindersley and District Plains Museum on July 30th from 3 to 5. And if you have an event or a fundraiser to share for your community, you can post it for free on the West Central Online Events page.
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0: Just taking a look at some recent set lists from Bryan Adams. He's been doing 25 songs a night out on tour. He's been starting with Run to You and then going into Can't Stop This Thing We Started and then It's Only Love and finishing with Straight from the Heart and then coming back for the encore and singing All for Love. No matter which hits he sings for us, he'll put on a great show when he comes to see us. Saturday, September 5th at Sastel Center in Saskatoon. You can find tickets at BryanAdams.com. This is Fits You Good.

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2: 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Beginning September 1st, the province's recycling program will move to a full producer-funded model, meaning the companies that create packaging will now cover the full cost instead of taxpayers, while curbside collection continues as usual. Council also approved more than $1.2 million in payments, with the majority tied to education property taxes collected on behalf of local school divisions. Kindersley Citizens on Patrol has released its semi-annual report highlighting a steady first half of 2026. Between January and June, volunteers completed 11 patrols, logging 98 hours and covering more than 750 kilometers. During those patrols, they found 7 unsecured doors or gates and responded to 1 request for service. The group is always looking for new volunteers, with anyone interested encouraged to contact the Kindersley RCMP detachment for more information. Unity RCMP responded to a variety of calls over the past week, including investigations into uttering threats and assault. Between July 14th and the 20th, officers also handled several collisions, including 2 involving wildlife, as well as a 2-vehicle crash on Highway 14 and another in Denzel. Other calls included traffic complaints, an abandoned vehicle, a child welfare matter, a breach of peace, and a false alarm. Sask Power has 2 planned outages scheduled for the region today. Rural customers south of Unity on the Unity, Unity Tramping Lake, and Unity Looseland power grids will be without power from 9 a.m. to noon today. Meanwhile, in Colville, power will be out from 10 a.m. to 2 p.m. for customers on the 300 block of Main Street, all of King Street, 3rd Avenue East, 4th Avenue East, and for some rural customers north and east of the village. Down to the lake, another Southwest Saskatchewan fishing tournament has gone to the Stockdale brothers. Regina's Winston and Will Stockdale followed up their Riverhurst victory by winning the Sask Landing Walleye Tournament with a 2-day catch of 37.97 pounds. Tournament board member Corey Hodgins says events like this continue to showcase the fishing opportunities Sask Landing possesses.
3: Just good to get everybody out in the summer and enjoy the heat, I guess, and it's good to see what kind of fishing there is here at Sask Landing, too.
2: 73 teams competed in this year's event, with organizers hoping to see participation rebound next summer. And more local news before we go. West Central municipal leaders are backing expanded fiber internet service in rural Saskatchewan. The West Central Municipal Government Committee unanimously approved a letter of support for rural fiber plans during its June meeting in Looseland. Leaders highlighted the importance of reliable high-speed internet for rural residents, businesses, schools, and healthcare services as communities continue to rely on more digital connectivity. 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
2: Senior baseball playoffs continue across West Central Saskatchewan tonight. The Battle River Baseball League Championship gets underway as the Macklin Lakers visit the Veteran Bulls at 6:30, the Lakers chasing a 4th straight league title in a rematch from last year's final. The Unity Cardinals host Lloydminster at 6:30 in a winner-take-all Game 3 of their North Saskatchewan River Baseball League semifinal, while Eston looks to finish off Riverhurst in Game 2 of their Coteau Hills semifinal in Riverhurst. In the Fertile Valley Baseball League, the championship series opens tonight at 7 in Rosetown as the Angels host the 2-time defending champion Oyen Eagles in another finals rematch. The Saskatoon Berries returned to action last night across the border in Alberta, beating the Energy City Cactus Rats 17-9 in the first of a 2-game series. After tonight's finale against the Rats, the Berries will head to Fort McMurray to play the Giants for 2, and then Sylvan Lake for another pair, before returning home next week to play the only Alberta-based team in the East Division, the Medicine Hat Mavericks, for 3 at Cairns Field. At 28-12, the Berries are second in the East Division, behind the 30-11 Moose Jaw Miller Express, who have now won 12 games in a row. And remember, West Central Online is your source for all the latest local sports, scores, and stories.
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2: A mix of sun and cloud in spots today, with the chance of rain lingering around. Kindersley and Central have a high of 28, humidex of 31, and UV of 8 or high, with a 30% chance of showers and risk of storms into this afternoon. Conditions similar north around Unity, where the high is 26, humidex of 29, UV of 8, and the same 30% chance of rain, joined by local smoke. Leader and South are looking nice today at a mainly sunny high of 30, Humidex 35 with the same UV of 8. Cloud cover tonight as a 30% chance of rain sticks around for Central and North, the South partly cloudy as the whole region sees lows around 15. Tomorrow's then looking like a sunny one across the region, with Central seeing a sunny and humid high of 31, North similar at 29, while the South heats up to a high of 34 under sunshine. Rain's then in the forecast for tomorrow night around the entire region, a 60% chance joined by lows around 14. Friday then sees a return to sunshine with a high of 29 Central and North, while the South rocks a high of 33, skies clearing at night for lows near 15. Saturday another hot one with highs hitting 36 South and 33 elsewhere into another clear night with lows of 15. Then Sunday the warmth sticks around for a high of 32 region-wide, skies staying clear into the evening for lows again at 15. Stay connected to local forecasts and stream us anywhere by downloading the West Central Online app.
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5: A number of seed companies have crop plots at Ag in Motion this week to showcase new varieties to farmers. Todd Hira is SeaCan's Western Business Manager and talked about the new wheat varieties that launched this year being showcased at the show.
6: So the first is AAC West King, developed by Ag Canada and Swift Current. Very strong straw. We see it as an AAC brand and replacement. And so stronger straw, higher yield, improved grade retention. The other product is AAC Stoughton VB, which we see as an upgrade over products like AAC Starbuck VB and AAC Wheatland VB. So a bit of a yield bump, has an MR rating to Fusarium, and stronger straw. Maybe not quite as strong as AAC Wheatland, but stronger than AAC Starbuck. And then the last product is kind of a unique one because it's got a dual insect protection. It's AAC Oakman VB. VB indicates it's a varietal blend, so it has midge tolerance protection, but it is also solid stem. So it is our first big CWRS variety that has protection to soft lap.
5: At Ag in Motion, SeaCan has a one-acre plot featuring over 60 varieties of wheat, oats, barley, flax, lentils, and peas. Ag in Motion continues today and tomorrow near Langham, Saskatchewan. For Golden West, I'm Chris Sumner.
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0: 38 special with their unique brand of rock and roll on Saskatchewan's best music. So tariffs topping the news across the country today. President Trump threatening to impose new 50% tariffs on a broad range of Canadian goods. The White House says the tariffs are in response to what they call Canada's discriminatory treatment of the U.S. Automobiles, dairy products, alcoholic beverages coming into play there. And what's going to be hit with tariffs? Well, a broad range of things, from wine to beer and spirits to cement, furniture, textiles, honey, and hockey sticks. What? More on the tariffs from our Premier Scott Moe coming up. Stick around.
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0: Classic hits. They're on Saskatchewan Space Music. Thanks for listening today. So President Trump at it again this week, threatening to impose new 50% tariffs on a broad range of Canadian goods. The implementation slated for 30 days after he made the announcement on Monday, July the 20th. Premier Scott Moe.
1: We have 30 days until they come into effect. We've seen the president walk back some of his previous tariffs as well in that time period. This is a prime time for Canada to be very ambitious in getting to that negotiating table and advancing the review of this trade deal.
0: Moe adds these tariffs just make life more expensive for Canadian and American families. Speaking of expensive, are we getting our money's worth out of Premier Scott Moe and Saskatchewan's members of the legislature? The Canadian Taxpayers Federation questioning that. I'll kick that around a bit on my daily commentary coming up.
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4: A mix of sun and cloud is in store today with a chance of showers lingering around parts of West Central. Kindersley and Central areas are looking at a high of 28 with a humidex of 31 and a 30% chance of showers with a risk of storms this morning. Around Unity and North, temperatures will reach 26 with a humidex of 29, the same chance of rain and local smoke possible. Leader and southern areas will be the warm spot today, mainly sunny skies joined by a high of 30 and a humidex of 35. Tonight, cloud cover sticks around with a continued chance of rain in central and northern areas, lows dropping to around 15 region-wide. Tomorrow then brings sunshine for West Central, highs of 31 in central areas, 29 to the north and 34 south, though rain will return tomorrow night with a 60% chance across the region, lows near 14. 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You can also find the new weekly theme, submit a photo, and you could win a Weber barbecue. I'm Cooper Douglas.
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6: Carney's comments.
7: So the average worker in Saskatchewan earns about $67,500 a year. Meanwhile, the average MLA earns more than $113,000 before any additional allowances and perks. There's nothing wrong with paying people well to do an important job. In fact, we'd probably all agree we want smart, capable people making decisions on behalf of the province. But here's where taxpayers start asking questions. A new report from the Canadian Taxpayers Federation points out that Saskatchewan politicians rank among the highest paid provincial politicians in Canada. Yet many families are still dealing with grocery affordability, high taxes, expensive housing, and stretched health care services. MLA salaries are set by an independent process and tied to inflation. Fair enough. However, most of us don't have deals that are tied to inflation. Maybe we should. Perhaps our MLAs could look into that for us. You and I don't get paid extra for good intentions. Some get paid for results. Maybe that's a lesson our politicians should remember the next time they cash a paycheck that's nearly twice as big as the one earned by the people footing the bill. I'm Rob Carney.

0: Cooper Douglas. Here's what's making the news. Unity RCMP are investigating several incidents from the past week, including reports of uttering threats and assault. Between July 14th and the 20th, officers responded to wildlife collisions, two vehicle crashes, traffic complaints, and a railway crossing issue in Unity and Scott. Police also handled calls involving an abandoned vehicle, a child welfare complaint, breach of peace, and other incidents across the detachment area. In other news for the Unity region, some rural customers south of town are set for a planned power outage today. Sask Power work will affect select customers on the Unity, Unity Tramping Lake, and Unity Looseland power grids from 9 a.m. to noon today. Municipal leaders across West Central Saskatchewan are backing plans to expand rural fiber internet service. The West Central Municipal Government Committee unanimously supported efforts to bring more fiber infrastructure to rural Saskatchewan. Leaders say reliable high-speed internet is becoming increasingly important for residents, businesses, schools, and healthcare services. More on the recent support available at West Central Online. Kindersley Town Council has approved a new curbside recycling agreement with Sask Recycles, meaning residents will see no changes to their service. Starting September 1st, the program will move to a full producer-funded model with companies that create packaging covering the cost instead of municipalities. Council also approved more than $1.2 million in payments, including around $735,000 in education property taxes collected on behalf of school divisions. Meanwhile, Council also heard updates on several community projects and expenses, more available now online. You can stick around until the top of the hour for a full newscast or head on over to West Central Online.
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0: The Toronto Blue Jays were roughed up by the Tampa Bay Rays last night, losing 12-2. Toronto surrendered 21 total hits on the night as the Rays routed the Jays in Game 2 of a four-game set. Wiping the slate clean, you can hear the Jays' attempt at a rebound tonight live on Classic Hits Radio 1210-1330. 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
0: A mix of sun and cloud in spots today with the chance of rain lingering around. Kindersley and Central have a high of 28, humidex of 31, and UV of 8 or high with a 30% chance of showers and risk of storms into this afternoon. Conditions similar north around Unity where the high is 26, humidex of 29, UV of 8, and the same 30% chance of rain joined by local smoke. Leader and South are looking nice today at a mainly sunny high of 30, humidex 35 with the same UV of 8. Cloud cover tonight as a 30% chance of rain sticks around for Central and North, the South partly cloudy as the whole region sees lows around 15. Tomorrow's then looking like a sunny one across the region, with Central seeing a sunny and humid high of 31, North similar at 29, while the South heats up to a high of 34 under sunshine. Rain's then in the forecast for tomorrow night around the entire region, a 60% chance joined by lows around 14. Friday then sees a return to sunshine with a high of 29 Central and North, while the South rocks a high of 33, skies clearing at night for lows near 15. Saturday another hot one with highs hitting 36 South and 33 elsewhere into another clear night with lows of 15. Then Sunday the warmth sticks around for a high of 32 region-wide, skies staying clear into the evening for lows again at 15. 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
2: Got something to say? 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

0: I'm Rob Carney. In case you missed it, just before 8:30 on my daily commentary, talking about the Canadian Taxpayers Federation and their latest study showing provincial MLAs, members of the legislature in Saskatchewan, are among the highest paid provincial politicians in Canada. And you wonder if we're getting our money's worth. The base salary, just over $113,000. And I do wonder, too. And also, yeah, I wonder about City Hall and Moose Jaw. I mean, salaries continue to go up, and they publish them. They have to. And I take a look at dozens and dozens of people who are making well over $100,000. And there's a few people I know on the list that I know we're not getting our money's worth out of. some we are, but some I just know, nope. But then you put it in perspective, right? Like some of the people that complain about politician salaries and perhaps people at town hall or city hall making more money than them, are the same people that are paying hundreds and hundreds of dollars to go watch pro sports, you know? And what are we paying for? Well, the NFL, Cowboys quarterback Dak Prescott, $60 million a year. Steph Curry, Golden State Warriors, NBA, $55.8 million a year. Major League Baseball, Shohei Ohtani, signed a record-setting 10-year, $700 million contract. Auston Matthews of the Maple Leafs makes over $13 million a year. And you wonder, how much money do they need? Do they really need that much?
1: Blue Jays baseball is more than a game. It's Canada's team. And CJYM 1330 is here with every pitch, stolen base, and home run.

0: the game, you bring the hot dogs and peanuts.
1: Got him! Jeff Hoffman strikes out Cody Bellinger, and the Blue Jays have done it.
0: From the first pitch to the final out, your home for Toronto Blue Jays baseball is CJYM 1330.
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9: Sunshine will mix with cloud cover today, but some areas could still see showers and storms. Kindersley and Central Saskatchewan are heading for a high of 28 with a humidex 31. Unity and northern areas reaching a high of 26 with a chance of rain and some local smoke. Leader and southern areas are staying mainly sunny with warmer conditions today, a high of 30, humidex 35. Tonight brings more cloud cover and a continued chance of rain for central and northern areas, lows near 15. Tomorrow then looks mostly sunny with highs reaching 30 in central and northern parts and 34 in the south. That before a 60% chance of rain moves in tomorrow night, lows hanging out around 15. Get the latest forecast by downloading the West Central online app and make sure to check out Celebrate Summer. 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I'm Cooper Douglas.
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1: Saskatchewan's best music. I'm Rob Carney. 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Now it's Diversified Services, assisting, lifting up people, in some cases, with limited abilities. 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Well, they've got a big fundraiser on the way tomorrow. We'll talk about that with our Cross Saskatchewan checkup with DiscoverHumboldt.com coming up after 9 o'clock.
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3: The Elrose School is hosting a volleyball camp on August 8th and 9th for grades 5 to 8. 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It's only $70 for 6 hours of training with university and college athlete coaches. 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And if you have an event or a fundraiser to share for your community, you can post it for free on the West Central Online Events page.
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1: 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When there's time for love. It's Saskatchewan's best music.

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2: I'm Cooper Douglas with your local news, streaming now through the West Central Online app. Select Sask Power customers south of Unity will be without electricity for up to 3 hours this morning during planned maintenance. The outage is scheduled from 9 a.m. until noon and affects several customers on the Unity, Unity Tramping Lake, and Unity Looseland power grids. It's one of two planned outages in the region today, with separate maintenance work also taking place in Colville between 10 a.m. and 2 p.m., affecting customers on the 300 block of Main Street, all of King Street, 3rd Avenue East, 4th Avenue East, and some

0: rural customers north and east of the community. Unity RCMP are investigating several incidents from the past week, including reports of uttering threats and assault. From July 14th to the 20th, officers responded to wildlife collisions, two vehicle crashes, traffic complaints, and a railway crossing issue in Unity and Scott. Police also assisted with a child welfare complaint, an abandoned vehicle, a breach of peace, and other calls from across the detachment area. Kindersley Citizens on Patrol is looking back on a quieter first half of 2026. Volunteers completed 11 patrols over the first 6 months of the year, putting in 98 hours on the road and traveling more than 750 kilometers. Along the way, they found 7 unsecured doors or gates and answered one call for service. The organization is also encouraging more community members to volunteer and help with monthly patrols. Kindersley's curbside recycling program is staying the same, but the way it's funded is changing. Town Council has approved a new agreement with Sask Recycles that shifts the full cost of residential recycling to producers, meaning companies that create packaging will now fund the program instead of municipalities. Council also approved more than $1.2 million in payments, including roughly $735,000 in education taxes collected on behalf of school divisions. Municipal leaders across West Central Saskatchewan are supporting efforts to bring more fiber internet to rural areas. The West Central Municipal Government Committee voted unanimously to support plans to expand fiber infrastructure throughout rural Saskatchewan. The committee says improved internet access is becoming increasingly important for local businesses, schools, healthcare, and residents. And last up, the Regina brothers, who won the Riverhurst Walleye Classic earlier this summer, have another trophy. Winston and Will Stockdale captured the Sask Landing Walleye Tournament on Lake Diefenbaker, topping 73 teams with nearly 38 pounds of fish over 2 days. Winston says sharing the victory with his younger brother made it even more meaningful.
1: This is my 5th year here. I won it a few years ago with my dad, and it's very special now winning with my brother. It's a dream come true.
0: The brothers also earned about $10,000, thanks in part to Winston landing the tournament's second largest fish, a 9.43-pound walleye. Access news anytime and anywhere. 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
0: It's going to be a busy night on the senior baseball calendar across West Central Saskatchewan. The Unity Cardinals host the Lloydminster Twins at 6:30 in a deciding Game 3 with a trip to the NSRBL Final on the line. Across the border in Alberta, the Macklin Lakers hit the road to open the Battle River Baseball League Final against the Veteran Bulls at 6:30, a rematch of last year's final, and the Lakers going for a fourth straight title. Also at 6:30 tonight, the Eston Ramblers are in Riverhurst looking to close out their Coteau Hills semifinal against the Raiders. And the Fertile Valley Baseball League Championship starts tonight at 7 in Rosetown between the Angels and Oyen Eagles, a rematch from last year as Oyen seeks a third straight title. The Saskatoon Berries opened an Alberta road trip with a 17-9 win over the Energy City Cactus Rats last night. The Berries wrap up the two-game series tonight before continuing things with two games in Fort McMurray against the Giants and then another two in Sylvan Lake. Saskatoon then returns home next week for a three-game series against the Medicine Hat Mavericks at Cairns Field. The Berries currently sit second in the East Division at 28-12, trailing the 30-win first-place Moose Jaw Miller Express, who have now won 12 games in a row. And remember, West Central Online is your source for all the latest local sports, scores, and stories.
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0: A mix of sun and cloud in spots today with the chance of rain lingering around. Kindersley and Central have a high of 28, humidex of 31, and UV of 8 or high, with a 30% chance of showers and risk of storms into this afternoon. Conditions similar north around Unity, where the high is 26, humidex of 29, UV of 8, and the same 30% chance of rain joined by local smoke. Leader and South are looking nice today at a mainly sunny high of 30, humidex 35, with the same UV of 8. Cloud cover tonight as a 30% chance of rain sticks around for Central and North, the South partly cloudy as the whole region sees lows around 15. Tomorrow's then looking like a sunny one across the region, with Central seeing a sunny and humid high of 31, North similar at 29, while the South heats up to a high of 34 under sunshine. Rain's then in the forecast for tomorrow night around the entire region, a 60% chance joined by lows around 14. Friday then sees a return to sunshine with a high of 29 Central and North, while the South rocks a high of 33, skies clearing at night for lows near 15. Saturday another hot one with highs hitting 36 South and 33 elsewhere into another clear night with lows of 15. Then Sunday the warmth sticks around for a high of 32 region-wide, skies staying clear into the evening for lows again at 15. Stay connected to local forecasts and stream us anywhere by downloading

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1: Current conditions, hour-by-hour temperatures, and the weather radar map are all in one spot. 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

0: hit for Nick Lowe back in 1979. I'm Rob Carney. This is Saskatchewan's Best Music. By the way, you know where he got that phrase, cruel to be kind? From Shakespeare, who used it in Hamlet. I must be cruel only to be kind. Thus bad begins and worse remains behind. You learn something every day, don't you? I just learned that myself. I looked it up. Hi there, I'm Rob Carney. It is time for our Cross Saskatchewan checkup with Sarah Miller from DiscoverHumboldt.com and Bolt FM. And lots to see and do in and around Humboldt this week and this weekend. Let's start with this story. The Expanded Trail Network continuing to benefit Humboldt. It's just a marvelous thing. We've got a great trail network in Moose Jaw. Of course, we've got the Trans-Canada Trail across the country, and it gives people more recreational opportunities, and that's what it's all about, Sarah.
1: That's right. And, you know, we do have some great trails.

0: here in Humboldt, but part of the city's plan for 2027 is to expand those trails, and it'll incorporate some new trails that are going into some new residential areas as the community continues to grow, but also it will have some new signage and different directions that people can follow along with. But basically, it's going to take you from the Vintage Club to Burton Lake and anywhere in between, which will make it a perfect opportunity for, you know, to go out, take a little bit of a walk, but also great for people coming to the community that maybe aren't from here as a little tourist attraction.
1: All the details on discoverhumboldt.com today. IC Baseball is taking center stage this weekend with teams from across the province going to Humboldt for provincial championships, eh?
0: That is right. It's going to be a great weekend of baseball action as we're hosting the U13 AA Tier 1 Provincial Baseball Championships at Centennial Park. People coming from all across the province, North Battleford, Swift Current, Saskatoon, and they're looking for volunteers too. So if you're in the area and you want to volunteer, they're looking for your help, but it's going to be some great baseball action for sure.
1: And a big event, big fundraiser tomorrow for Futuristic Industries Barbecue and Bake Sale, and they're expecting hundreds at that event.
0: Oh, it's always a great one, you know, going out there, meeting the participants from Futuristics. But, you know, they work so hard to be able to put this bake sale and barbecue on. Funds raised this year are going to help them get a new bus for transportation of their participants. And I don't know if you're familiar with what Futuristics is, but it is a group that helps people who have intellectual or physical disabilities have a place to work and be the best person they could be. So it's a great organization, near and dear to my heart, and looking forward to that barbecue tomorrow.
1: And again, all the details at discoverhumboldt.com. Pleasure to visit with you, Sarah. Thanks for this. Have a great day.
0: You too, Rob.
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1: Now, your West Central online weather.
2: A mix of sun and cloud is in store today with a chance of showers lingering around parts of West Central. Kindersley and Central areas are looking at a high of 28 with a humidex of 31 and a 30% chance of showers with a risk of storms this morning. Around Unity and North, temperatures will reach 26 with a humidex of 29, the same chance of rain and local smoke possible. Leader and Southern areas will be the warm spot today, mainly sunny skies joined by a high of 30 and a humidex of 35. Tonight, cloud cover sticks around with a continued chance of rain in Central and Northern areas, lows dropping to around 15 region-wide. Tomorrow then brings sunshine for West Central, highs of 31 in Central areas, 29 to the north and 34 south, though rain will return tomorrow night with a 60% chance across the region, lows near 14. 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I'm Cooper Douglas.
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honeymoon, sweet rock and roll on Saskatchewan's best music. Her Voice, presented by CCAN, Canada's seed partner, celebrating the women in the communities we serve for their service to community. People like Taylor Brake, assistant director at Southwest Daycare and Early Learning Center in Moose Jaw. She's also a family support worker with Moose Jaw Family Services. She arrived in Moose Jaw at the age of 15 when her father, who served in the military, was posted here. Although she left briefly to pursue her education, she ultimately chose to return to build her life.

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1: 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I strive to set a good example and go for what I want in life and my goals and hope that other people see me trying and I encourage them to try as well.
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11: Sunshine will mix with cloud cover today, but some areas could still see showers and storms. Kindersley and Central Saskatchewan are heading for a high of 28 with a humidex 31. Unity and northern areas reaching a high of 26 with a chance of rain and some local smoke. Leader and southern areas are staying mainly sunny with warmer conditions today, a high of 30, humidex 35. Tonight brings more cloud cover and a continued chance of rain for central and northern areas, lows near 15. Tomorrow then looks mostly sunny with highs reaching 30 in central and northern parts and 34 in the south. That before a 60% chance of rain moves in tomorrow night, lows hanging out around 15. 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

0: Saskatchewan's best music. Hump Day, Wednesday, already looking forward to the weekend. How about you? A weekend that is going to bring some scorching hot temperatures. And for Lego enthusiasts, Brixpo at the Western Development Museum in Moose Jaw. We'll talk about the weather. We'll talk about Brixpo tomorrow right here on Saskatchewan's Best Music. See you then.
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2: I'm Cooper Douglas with your local news, streaming now through the West Central Online app. Kindersley residents won't notice any changes to curbside recycling after Town Council approved a new agreement with Sask Recycles. Beginning September 1st, the province's recycling program will move to a full producer-funded model, meaning the companies that create packaging will now cover the full cost instead of taxpayers, while curbside collection continues as usual. Council also approved more than $1.2 million in payments, with the majority tied to education property taxes collected on behalf of local school divisions. Kindersley Citizens on Patrol has released its semi-annual report, highlighting a steady first half of 2026. Between January and June, volunteers completed 11 patrols, logging 98 hours and covering more than 750 kilometers. During those patrols, they found 7 unsecured doors or gates and responded to 1 request for service. The group is always looking for new volunteers, with anyone interested encouraged to contact the Kindersley RCMP detachment for more information. Unity RCMP responded to a variety of calls over the past week, including investigations into uttering threats and assault. Between July 14th and the 20th, officers also handled several collisions, including 2 involving wildlife, as well as a 2-vehicle crash on Highway 14 and another in Denzel. Other calls included traffic complaints, an abandoned vehicle, a child welfare matter, a breach of peace, and a false alarm. Sask Power has 2 planned outages scheduled for the region today. Rural customers south of Unity on the Unity, Unity Tramping Lake, and Unity Looseland power grids will be without power from 9 a.m. to noon today. Meanwhile, in Colville, power will be out from 10 a.m. to 2 p.m. for customers on the 300 block of Main Street, all of King Street, 3rd Avenue East, 4th Avenue East, and for some rural customers north and east of the village. Down to the lake, another Southwest Saskatchewan fishing tournament has gone to the Stockdale Brothers. Regina's Winston and Will Stockdale followed up their Riverhurst victory by winning the Sask Landing Walleye Tournament with a 2-day catch of 37.97 pounds. Tournament board member Corey Hodgins says events like this continue to showcase the fishing opportunities Sask Landing possesses.
3: It's just good to get everybody out in the summer and

0: enjoy the heat, I guess. And it's good to see what kind of fishing there is here at Sass Landing, too.
1: 73 teams competed in this year's event, with organizers hoping to see participation rebound next summer. And more local news before we go. West Central Municipal leaders are backing expanded fiber internet service in rural Saskatchewan. The West Central Municipal Government Committee unanimously approved a letter of support for rural fiber plans during its June meeting in Looseland. Leaders highlighted the importance of reliable high-speed internet for rural residents, businesses, schools, and healthcare services as communities continue to rely on more digital connectivity. 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
1: Senior baseball playoffs continue across West Central Saskatchewan tonight. The Battle River Baseball League Championship gets underway as the Macklin Lakers visit the Veteran Bulls at 6:30, the Lakers chasing a fourth straight league title in a rematch from last year's final. The Unity Cardinals host Lloydminster at 6:30 in a winner-take-all Game 3 of their North Saskatchewan River Baseball League semifinal, while Eston looks to finish off Riverhurst in Game 2 of their Coteau Hills semifinal in Riverhurst. In the Fertile Valley Baseball League, the championship series opens tonight at 7 in Rosetown as the Angels host the two-time defending champion Oyen Eagles in another finals rematch. The Saskatoon Berries returned to action last night across the border in Alberta, beating the Energy City Cactus Rats 17-9 in the first of a two-game series. After tonight's finale against the Rats, the Berries will head to Fort McMurray to play the Giants for two, and then Sylvan Lake for another pair, before returning home next week to play the only Alberta-based team in the East Division, the Medicine Hat Mavericks, for three at Cairns Field. At 28-12, the Berries are second in the East Division, behind the 30-11 Moose Jaw Miller Express, who have now won 12 games in a row. And remember, West Central Online is your source for all the latest local sports, scores, and stories.
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1: A mix of sun and cloud in spots today, with the chance of rain lingering around. Kindersley and Central have a high of 28, Humidex of 31, and UV of 8 or high, with a 30% chance of showers and risk of storms into this afternoon. Conditions similar north around Unity, where the high is 26, Humidex of 29, UV of 8, and the same 30% chance of rain joined by local smoke. Leader and South are looking nice today at a mainly sunny high of 30, Humidex 35 with the same UV of 8. Cloud cover tonight as a 30% chance of rain sticks around for Central and North, the South partly cloudy as the whole region sees lows around 15. Tomorrow's then looking like a sunny one across the region, with Central seeing a sunny and humid high of 31, North similar at 29, while the South heats up to a high of 34 under sunshine. Rain's then in the forecast for tomorrow night around the entire region, a 60% chance joined by lows around 14. Friday then sees a return to sunshine with a high of 29 Central and North, while the South rocks a high of 33, skies clearing at night for lows near 15. Saturday another hot one with highs hitting 36 South and 33 elsewhere into another clear night with lows of 15. Then Sunday the warmth sticks around for a high of 32 region-wide, skies staying clear into the evening for lows again at 15. Stay connected to local forecasts and stream us anywhere by downloading the West Central Online app.
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4: A number of seed companies have crop plots at Ag in Motion this week to showcase new varieties to farmers. Todd Hira is SeaCan's Western Business Manager and talked about the new wheat varieties that launched this year being showcased at the show.
5: So the first is AAC West King, developed by Ag Canada and Swift Current. Very strong straw. We see it as an AAC brand and replacement. And so stronger straw, higher yield, improved grade retention. The other product is AAC Stoughton VB, which we see as an upgrade over products like AAC Starbuck VB and AAC Wheatland VB. So a bit of a yield bump, has an MR rating to Fusarium, and stronger straw. Maybe not quite as strong as AAC Wheatland, but stronger than AAC Starbuck. And then the last product is kind of a unique one because it's got a dual insect protection. It's AAC Oakman VB. VB indicates it's a varietal blend, so it has midge tolerance protection, but it is also solid stem. So it is our first big CWRS variety that has protection to softlap.
4: At Ag in Motion, SeaCan has a one-acre plot featuring over 60 varieties of wheat, oats, barley, flax, lentils, and peas. Ag in Motion continues today and tomorrow near Langham, Saskatchewan. 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

0: Blue Jays baseball is more than a game. It's Canada's team. And CJYM 1330 is here with every pitch, stolen base, and home run.
1: Guerrero with a fly ball to right. He's hit it well. It is gone.
0: Live Blue Jays baseball. We bring the game. You bring the hot dogs and peanuts.
1: Got him! Jeff Hoffman strikes out Cody Bellinger, and the Blue Jays have done it.
0: From the first pitch to the final out, your home for Toronto Blue Jays baseball is CJYM 1330.
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8: Now, your West Central online weather.
9: A mix of sun and cloud is in store today with a chance of showers lingering around parts of West Central. Kindersley and Central areas are looking at a high of 28 with a humidex of 31 and a 30% chance of showers with a risk of storms this morning. Around Unity and North, temperatures will reach 26 with a humidex of 29, the same chance of rain and local smoke possible. Leader and Southern areas will be the warm spot today, mainly sunny skies joined by a high of 30 and a humidex of 35. Tonight, cloud cover sticks around with a continued chance of rain in Central and Northern areas, lows dropping to around 15 region-wide. Tomorrow then brings sunshine for West Central, highs of 31 in Central areas, 29 to the north and 34 south, though rain will return tomorrow night with a 60% chance across the region, lows near 14. 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You can also find the new weekly theme, submit a photo, and you could win a Weber barbecue. I'm Cooper Douglas.
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0: Blue Jays baseball is more than a game. It's Canada's team. And CJYM 1330 is here with every pitch, stolen base, and home run.
1: Guerrero with a fly ball to right. He's hit it well. It is gone.
0: Live Blue Jays baseball. We bring the game. You bring the hot dogs and peanuts.
1: Got him. Jeff Hoffman strikes out Cody Bellinger, and the Blue Jays have done it.
0: From the first pitch to the final out, your home for Toronto Blue Jays baseball is CJYM 1330.
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8: Sunshine will mix with cloud cover today, but some areas could still see showers and storms. Kindersley and central Saskatchewan are heading for a high of 28 with a humidex 31. Unity and northern areas reaching a high of 26 with a chance.

0: continued chance of rain for central and northern areas, lows near 15. Tomorrow then looks mostly sunny, with highs reaching 30 in central and northern parts and 34 in the south. That before a 60% chance of rain moves in tomorrow night, lows hanging out around 15. Get the latest forecast by downloading the West Central Online app and make sure to check out Celebrate Summer. 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
1: The Elbow Polka Fest is happening on August 7th and 8th at the Harbor Golf Community Center. On Friday, it will go from 7 till midnight with live music, a cash bar, and midnight lunch. And Saturday, it'll run from 1 to midnight with supper Saturday evening, as well as more live music, a cash bar, and midnight lunch. All proceeds will go to the Elbow Museum. That's the Elbow Polka Fest happening August 7th and 8th at the Harbor Golf Community Center. And if you have an event or a fundraiser to share for your community, you can post it for free on the West Central Online Events page.
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2: I'm Cooper Douglas with your local news, streaming now through the West Central Online app. Select SaskPower customers south of Unity will be without electricity for up to 3 hours this morning during planned maintenance. The outage is scheduled from 9 a.m. until noon and affects several customers on the Unity, Unity Tramping Lake, and Unity Looseland power grids. It's one of two planned outages in the region today, with separate maintenance work also taking place in Colville between 10 a.m. and 2 p.m., affecting customers on the 300 block of Main Street, all of King Street, 3rd Avenue East, 4th Avenue East, and some rural customers north and east of the community. Unity RCMP are investigating several incidents from the past week, including reports of uttering threats and assault. From July 14th to the 20th, officers responded to wildlife collisions, two vehicle crashes, traffic complaints, and a railway crossing issue in Unity and Scott. Police also assisted with a child welfare complaint, an abandoned vehicle, a breach of peace, and other calls from across the detachment area. Kindersley Citizens on Patrol is looking back on a quieter first half of 2026. Volunteers completed 11 patrols over the first 6 months of the year, putting in 98 hours on the road and traveling more than 750 kilometers. Along the way, they found 7 unsecured doors or gates and answered 1 call for service. The organization is also encouraging more community members to volunteer and help with monthly patrols. Kindersley's curbside recycling program is staying the same, but the way it's funded is changing. Town Council has approved a new agreement with Sask Recycles that shifts the full cost of residential recycling to producers, meaning companies that create packaging will now fund the program instead of municipalities. Council also approved more than $1.2 million in payments, including roughly $735,000 in education taxes collected on behalf of school divisions. Municipal leaders across West Central Saskatchewan are supporting efforts to bring more fiber internet to rural areas. The West Central Municipal Government Committee voted unanimously to support plans to expand fiber infrastructure throughout rural Saskatchewan. The committee says improved internet access is becoming increasingly important for local businesses, schools, healthcare, and residents. And last up, the Regina brothers, who won the Riverhurst Walleye Classic earlier this summer, have another trophy. Winston and Will Stockdale captured the Sask Landing Walleye Tournament on Lake Diefenbaker, topping 73 teams with nearly 38 pounds of fish over 2 days. Winston says sharing the victory with his younger brother made it even more meaningful.
3: This is my 5th year here. I won it a few years ago with my dad, and it's very special now winning with my brother. It's a dream come true.
2: The brothers also earned about $10,000, thanks in part to Winston landing the tournament's second largest fish, a 9.43-pound walleye. 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
2: It's going to be a busy night on the senior baseball calendar across West Central Saskatchewan. The Unity Cardinals host the Lloydminster Twins at 6:30 in a deciding Game 3 with a trip to the NSRBL Final on the line. Across the border in Alberta, the Macklin Lakers hit the road to open the Battle River Baseball League final against the Veteran Bulls at 6:30, a rematch of last year's final, and the Lakers going for a 4th straight title. Also at 6:30 tonight, the Eston Ramblers are in Riverhurst looking to close out their Coteau Hills semifinal against the Raiders. And the Fertile Valley Baseball League Championship starts tonight at 7 in Rosetown between the Angels and Oyen Eagles, a rematch from last year as Oyen seeks a 3rd straight title. The Saskatoon Berries opened an Alberta road trip with a 17-9 win over the Energy City Cactus Rats last night. The Berries wrap up the two-game series tonight before continuing things with 2 games in Fort McMurray against the Giants and then another 2 in Sylvan Lake.

0: Saskatoon then returns home next week for a three-game series against the Medicine Hat Mavericks at Cairns Field. The Berries currently sit second in the East Division at 28-12, trailing the 30-win first-place Moose Jaw Miller Express, who have now won 12 games in a row. And remember, West Central Online is your source for all the latest local sports, scores, and stories.
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0: A mix of sun and cloud in spots today with the chance of rain lingering around. Kindersley and Central have a high of 28, Humidex of 31, and UV of 8 or high, with a 30% chance of showers and risk of storms into this afternoon. Conditions similar north around Unity, where the high is 26, Humidex of 29, UV of 8, and the same 30% chance of rain joined by local smoke. Leader and South are looking nice today at a mainly sunny high of 30, Humidex 35, with the same UV of 8. Cloud cover tonight as a 30% chance of rain sticks around for Central and North, the South partly cloudy as the whole region sees lows around 15. Tomorrow's then looking like a sunny one across the region, with Central seeing a sunny and humid high of 31, North similar at 29, while the South heats up to a high of 34 under sunshine. Rain's then in the forecast for tomorrow night around the entire region, a 60% chance joined by lows around 14. Friday then sees a return to sunshine with a high of 29 Central and North, while the South rocks a high of 33, skies clearing at night for lows near 15. Saturday another hot one with highs hitting 36 South and 33 elsewhere into another clear night with lows of 15. Then Sunday the warmth sticks around for a high of 32 region-wide, skies staying clear into the evening for lows again at 15. Stay connected to local forecasts and stream us anywhere by downloading the West Central Online app.
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0: 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Natural gas is up 1.64% to 2.912 per gigajoule. 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
2: Here's a look at the opening grain and livestock markets. Canola is off to a stronger start this morning. The November contract is up $9.30 at $812.50 a ton. In the wheat markets, Minneapolis spring wheat for September is ahead 10 cents at $7.14 a bushel. Kansas City hard red winter wheat is up 16¾ cents at $7.49¾. While Chicago wheat is leading the gains, climbing 18¾ cents to $6.96¾ a bushel. Corn is also higher, with the December contract up 7 cents at $4.82¼. November soybeans are gaining 6¾ cents to $12.29½ a bushel. In livestock trade, October live cattle slipped 7 cents to $223.22. September feeder cattle are down $1.27 at $344.98. while October lean hogs are higher by 40 cents, trading at $88.13. For Golden West, I'm Natasha Wiebe.
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4: Good evening, neighbor. I'll see you down at Skyline Convenience. 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
7: A mix of sun and cloud is in store today with a chance of showers lingering around parts of West Central. Kindersley and Central areas are looking at a high of 28 with a humidex of 31 and a 30% chance of showers with a risk of storms this morning. Around Unity and North, temperatures will reach 26 with a humidex of 29, the same chance of rain and local smoke possible. Leader and southern areas will be the warm spot today, mainly sunny skies joined by a high of 30 and a humidex of 35. Tonight, cloud cover sticks around with a continued chance of rain in central and northern areas, lows dropping to around 15 region-wide. Tomorrow then brings sunshine for west central, highs of 31 in central areas, 29 to the north and 34 south, though rain will return tomorrow night with a 60% chance across the region, lows near 14. 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I'm Cooper Douglas.
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8: Sunshine will mix with cloud cover today, but some areas could still see showers and storms. Kindersley and Central Saskatchewan are heading for a high of 28 with a humidex 31. Unity and northern areas reaching a high of 26 with a chance of rain and some local smoke. Leader and southern areas are staying mainly sunny with warmer conditions today, a high of 30, humidex 35. Tonight brings more cloud cover and a continued chance of rain for central and northern areas, lows near 15. Tomorrow then looks mostly sunny with highs reaching 30 in central and northern parts and 34 in the south. That before a 60% chance of rain moves in tomorrow night, lows hanging out around 15. Get the latest forecast by downloading the West Central online app and make sure to check out Celebrate Summer. 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
1: The Elbow Polka Fest is happening on August 7th and 8th at the Harbor Golf Community Center. 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All proceeds will go to the Elbow Museum. That's the Elbow Polka Fest happening August 7th and 8th at the Harbor Golf Community Center. And if you have an event or a fundraiser to share for your community, you can post it for free on the West Central Online Events page.
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1: 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Call for details.
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0: Leader RCMP have released additional photos and video as they continue investigating an attempted ATM theft in Fox Valley. Police say two suspects damaged an ATM and the surrounding area during an attempted break-in at a business on July 13th, though no cash was stolen. They were both seen wearing all-black clothing, and one man was carrying a blue-green suitcase with the letters TJ written on it. Anyone who recognizes the suspects or has information about the investigation is asked to contact their local RCMP or anonymously through Crime Stoppers. The Looseland Police Service says scams, fraud, and mental health-related calls are becoming more common, even as traditional crime continues to decline. They say that suspicious activity remains the most common reason people contact police, while fraud schemes targeting seniors are becoming increasingly sophisticated. Residents are encouraged to report suspicious activity, but leave any intervention to police. The Ministry of Agriculture has been noting a strong surplus of moisture around West Central when it comes to the weekly crop report. A surplus isn't always good news. Crops Extension Specialist Kim Stonehouse explains why.
1: Fields are holding more water than what they would hold at normal field capacity. Doesn't mean that they're necessarily flooded. They could, they might be or they might not be. But there's too much water for the crops, and it's difficult for them to thrive.
0: Thankfully, the area had limited standing water, but still enough for the threat of root rot disease. More from Stonehouse in lieu of the next crop report can be found online. Healthcare recruitment remains a priority for rural Saskatchewan, and the Saskatchewan Health Authority says its efforts are paying off. Speaking to municipal leaders in Looseland, the SHA reports dozens of new rural positions have already been filled, while nurse practitioner services continue to expand. Officials say recruitment incentives, student outreach, and partnerships with post-secondary institutions are all part of the strategy to improve access to healthcare in smaller communities. Stay informed and entertained on the go. Download our West Central Online app today. I'm Terrence Vosh.
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3: Senior baseball playoffs continue across West Central Saskatchewan tonight with action in all four local leagues. Unity hosts Lloydminster at 6:30 in a winner-take-all Game 3 of the North Saskatchewan River Baseball League semifinals with a trip to the league final against the North Battleford Beavers on the line. The Fertile Valley Baseball League Championship begins at 7 o'clock as the Rosetown Angels host the defending champion Oyen Eagles in a finals rematch. The Macklin Lakers open the Battle River Baseball League final at 6:30 in Veteran, chasing a fourth straight league title, while the Eston Ramblers can punch their ticket to the Coteau Hills Baseball League final with a win over Riverhurst in Game 2. The Saskatchewan Roughriders return to Mosaic Stadium tomorrow night, carrying heavy hearts into a first-place matchup with the Edmonton Elks. The team announced on Tuesday that before the game they intend to honor 22-year-old Regina resident Bhishma Rasguru, who died in a Saturday night crash, along with team captain Jaden Dahlke. Head coach Corey Mace says the team has leaned on one another throughout the week while preparing for the game ahead. More reaction from Mace and Riders players up at West Central Online. And remember, West Central Online is your source for all the latest local sports, scores, and stories. I'm Cooper Douglas.
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0: Good afternoon, West Central Saskatchewan. Here's what's coming up in your regional forecast. For our northern regions, including Unity, Macklin, Wilkie, and Bigger, as well as our central regions, including Kindersley, Marengo, Brock, and Rosetown, we're looking at a mix of sun and cloud this afternoon, coming with a 30% chance of showers and a risk of a thunderstorm, coming with highs around 28. Staying partly cloudy this evening, while we continue to see that 30% chance of showers with a risk of a thunderstorm and lows of 15. For our southern regions, including Kyle, Elrose, Leader, Lancer, and Abbey, are looking mainly sunny today with highs up to 30, though a few clouds should be coming in this evening with lows of 16. I'm Terrence Vosh with your West Central Online weather.
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3: West Texas Intermediate is up $2.70 to $87.04 a barrel, and Brent crude is up $3.22 to $94.23 a barrel. Natural gas is up 1.64% to 2.912 per gigajoule. 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
1: Saskatchewan consumers are sporting some new wheels. Sales of new vehicles in this province have been tracking behind 2025 so far this year, but when the numbers for May were released by Stats Canada, it showed the gap had narrowed considerably as new vehicle purchases are on the rise. Now, these numbers track movement of new vehicles. They exclude used or previously owned cars and trucks. And more than 5,200 units left dealer lots in the month of May this year. That's roughly 100 fewer than in May of last year. The gap is an improvement over previous months, which had seen year-over-year comparisons showing a differential of as much as 400 or 500. While new vehicle purchases are an important element of consumer confidence calculations, they're big-ticket items, and they project a positive outlook for the mid- to long-term picture. We've seen consumer spending holding its own in the province for the past year, but this might be a signal of something of a breakout, that confidence levels are bouncing back and discretionary spending is poised to grow. I'm Paul Martin.
2: Ag in Motion continuing today near Langham, Saskatchewan, located just north of Saskatoon. We're sharing some of the happenings here during Prairie Ag Wire. I'm Chris Sumner. Earlier this week, Ag in Motion's annual Ag Innovation Awards were handed out, and one of the gold award winners was Nexat. The multi-use platform has gained plenty of attention while testing on fields in the Moose Jaw and Regina regions over the past year. It's now making its debut at Ag in Motion, where a large number of farmers will see it in action during demonstrations. Luca Lang is the Canadian manager for the German-based company.
3: Yeah, so Nexat is one big carrier vehicle with 1,100 horsepower. So the basic idea of the machine is you have one self-propelled machine for the whole year, so you can attach a combine, a sprayer, a planter, a seeder, fertilizer spreader, so it gives you the whole year a big self-propelled machine out in the field.
4: And the advantage to the farmer is just simplicity, having it all in one?
3: Yeah, so simplicity, reducing the investment costs, and maybe third point is having a big, very powerful unit out there in the fields, like I said, with 1,100 horsepower, and for even for the farmers which are interested in it and want to save the soil or the health of the soil, you can also use it as a way, a CTF, control traffic machine out in the field, so have like 90 or 95% of the soil are never driven on. But that's two ways of using the Nexat. One as a powerful unit or as a growing or heavy soil out there in the field.
4: So basically you're running on the same track all the time.
3: Yeah, so this is like what I said, one way of how you can do it. So that's what we mostly use it in Europe. Here in Canada, we just use it now as a very big self-propelled machine.
4: What type of testing have you done in Canada over the last couple of years?
3: Yeah, so we were running a lot of time our seeders here in the field and also the combines. So, and yeah, like even this year, putting a 60-foot McDonough in front and try to gain even more capacity out of the machine.
4: What are you going to be doing at Ag in Motion? Are you going to be demonstrating Nexat to a large group of farmers?
3: Yeah, so for the first year here now in Canada on a show, we said, okay, we just put it static here. So maybe we still have some improvement for the next years, but for this year, you find it as booth 509, where our machine is placed and everyone can have a look at it.
4: Okay. What do you think farmers are going to be most impressed by when they see it in person?
3: That's a good question. Maybe I'm always thinking back when I saw the machine first time, so it's a big machine. Maybe not for Canada. For Canada, it's also still big, but there's also quite a few big machines around. But there's also one big or impressive thing is the cabin, like our cabin which swivels like 270 degrees around the machine. That's one really impressive thing. Even if you sit up there in the cab and having a big view over the whole machine, that's something which is really impressive.
2: Thank you to reporter Neil Billinger for being on site at Ag in Motion this week at Langham, Saskatchewan. For Prairie Ag Wire, I'm Chris Sumner.
5: 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Last week, we did a six-month review of the investment markets. This week, we'll turn to the commodity markets. As we turn the corner of the halfway mark of 2026, the overall broad-based Bloomberg Commodity Index is higher by 16%. This is led mostly by the rise of energy markets, with

0: crude oil futures up 33% and diesel higher by 133%, while natural gas has increased about 10%. In the grain markets, canola is up almost 30%, soybeans higher by 13%, Chicago and Kansas wheat are up around 30% each, but Minneapolis hard red spring wheat only 12% higher. Meanwhile, oats have increased around 10%, but corn is basically unchanged. Turning to the livestock markets, feeder and full-weight live cattle, as well as lean hog futures, are all basically unchanged so far. 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
12: Heartland Livestock Market Report. Brett Jensen reporting from the South Current Yards. Light run of cattle on offer this Tuesday, and here's how it went. Good cows are a touch lower there this week, trading from 247 up to 258 with an odd cow hitting 260 per pound. The medium cows are about $1.50 up to 235. The good bulls trading up to 313 per pound. Most of the bulls today trading from 240 to 285. The heiferettes are trading anywhere from 320 to 365 with the big open heifers. Should have had the first calf this year right around 380 to 4. 15. Regular Tuesday.

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1: Good afternoon, West Central Saskatchewan. Let's take a look at what's coming up in your three-day forecast. Our north and central regions are seeing a mix of sun and cloud today with a 30% chance of showers, while the south is looking mainly sunny. Our northern regions also may be seeing some local smoke today, coming with regional highs of 30. A few clouds remaining in the skies this evening across the region. Our north and central regions continuing to see that 30% chance of showers, with regional lows of 15. Tomorrow should be clear skies and sunshine across the region with highs up to 34, though it's looking to become cloudy tomorrow evening with a 60% chance of showers, and we're seeing lows of 14. Friday clearing up again and bringing out the sun throughout the day for West Central with highs of 33 and lows of 15. I'm Terrence Vosh with your West Central online weather.
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1: The town of Leader has a Wild Rapids water slide coming to the Lions Park on July 24th from 1 to 5. 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And if you have an event or a fundraiser to share for your community, you can post it for free on the West Central online events page.
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1: I'm Terrence Vosh. Join me live this Sunday at the Carrabert Ready Mart. 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
1: Get the news you need when you need it by downloading our West Central Online app. I'm Terrence Vosh, and here's what's making news this hour. The types of calls handled by the Luseland Police Service continue to change. They say impaired driving, property crime, and other criminal code offenses are all trending downward, but officers are seeing more fraud, scam, and mental health-related incidents. They say scammers are using increasingly sophisticated tactics, often targeting seniors and other vulnerable residents. They also add officers are spending more time assisting the RCMP and responding to overdose calls. Residents are encouraged to stay cautious and report suspicious activity to police rather than confronting suspects themselves. Leader RCMP are renewing their appeal for information following an attempted ATM theft in Fox Valley earlier this month. Investigators have released new images and a video of two suspects and a gold GMC Sierra, believed to have been involved in the July 13th incident. Police say the ATM and surrounding area was damaged, but no cash was taken. Anyone who recognizes the individuals or the vehicle is encouraged to contact RCMP or Crime Stoppers. Local crops are coming along nicely due to favorable conditions in the West Central and Southwest crop zones.
2: Way better off this year than they have been in a while.
1: That was Crops Extension Specialist with the Ministry of Agriculture, Kim Stonehouse. One of the only blemishes for the area so far this year has been the early threat of root rot disease, but limited standing water is alleviating concerns.
2: Any places where there was standing water means that there's a higher probability that they're going to get a root rot disease.
1: The next crop report will be out soon. More from Stonehouse is up online in the meantime. The Saskatchewan Health Authority says progress is being made in recruiting healthcare workers to rural communities. During a presentation to the West Central Municipal Government Committee, officials said 56 of 77 new rural and remote healthcare positions have been filled, along with 16 of 26 new nurse practitioner positions. The SHA has also approved 482 recruitment incentives to help attract health professionals to underserved communities. Stay connected. 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
3: Senior baseball playoff action continues tonight with four big games on across the region. At 6:30 in Unity, the Cardinals host Lloydminster in a winner-take-all Game 3 for a spot in the North Saskatchewan River Baseball League final. At 7 o'clock, the Rosetown Angels welcome the Oyen Eagles for Game 1 of the Fertile Valley Baseball League Championship. Also at 7 tonight, the Macklin Lakers open the Battle River Baseball League final in Veteran, while also tonight in Riverhurst, the Eston Ramblers look to finish off the Raiders and advance to the Coteau Hills Baseball League Championship. Following the death of team captain Jaden Dahlke, the Saskatchewan Roughriders return to the field tomorrow night for an emotional first-place showdown with the Edmonton Elks. Recognizing the other life lost over the weekend, the Riders will also honor 22-year-old Bhishma Rajguru during the pregame ceremony before kickoff at 7 o'clock from Mosaic Stadium. Riders quarterback Trevor Harris and linebacker Jameer Thurman both say the team is grieving together and believes Dahlke would want them to keep playing the game he loved. Again, kickoff set for 7 tomorrow at Mosaic Stadium in Regina. And remember, West Central Online is your source for all the latest local sports, scores, and stories. I'm Cooper Douglas.
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1: Good afternoon, West Central Saskatchewan. Here's what's coming up in your regional forecast. For our northern regions, including Unity, Macklin, Wilkie, and Bigger, as well as our central regions, including Kindersley, Marengo, Brock, and Rosetown, we're looking at a mix of sun and cloud this afternoon, coming with a 30% chance of showers and a risk of a thunderstorm, coming with highs around 28. Staying partly cloudy this evening, while we continue to see that 30% chance of showers with a risk of a thunderstorm and lows of 15. For our southern regions, including Kyle, Elrose, Leader, Lancer, and Abbey, are looking mainly sunny today with highs up to 30, though a few clouds should be coming in this evening with lows of 16. I'm Terrence Vosh with your West Central Online weather.
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5: Good afternoon, West Central Saskatchewan. Let's take a look at what's coming up in your three-day forecast. Our north and central regions are seeing a mix of sun and cloud today with a 30% chance of showers, while the south is looking mainly sunny. Our northern regions also may be seeing some local smoke today, coming with regional highs of 30. A few clouds remaining in the skies this evening across the region. Our north and central regions continuing to see that 30% chance of showers, with regional lows of 15. Tomorrow should be clear skies and sunshine across the region with highs up to 34, though it's looking to become cloudy tomorrow evening with a 60% chance of showers, and we're seeing lows of 14. Friday clearing up again and bringing out the sun

0: throughout the day for West Central, with highs of 33 and lows of 15. I'm Terrence Vosch with your West Central Online weather.
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0: Blue Jays baseball is more than a game. It's Canada's team. And CJYM 1330 is here with every pitch, stolen base, and home run.
1: Guerrero with a fly ball to right. He's hit it well. It is gone.
0: Live Blue Jays baseball. We bring the game. You bring the hot dogs and peanuts.
1: Got him! Jeff Hoffman strikes out Cody Bellinger, and the Blue Jays have done it.
0: From the first pitch to the final out, your home for Toronto Blue Jays baseball is CJYM 1330.
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8: Good afternoon, West Central Saskatchewan. Let's take a look at what's coming up in your three-day forecast. Our north and central regions are seeing a mix of sun and cloud today with a 30% chance of showers, while the south is looking mainly sunny. Our northern regions also may be seeing some local smoke today, coming with regional highs of 30. A few clouds remaining in the skies this evening across the region. Our north and central regions continuing to see that 30% chance of showers, with regional lows of 15. Tomorrow should be clear skies and sunshine across the region with highs up to 34, though it's looking to become cloudy tomorrow evening with a 60% chance of showers, and we're seeing lows of 14. Friday clearing up again and bringing out the sun throughout the day for west central with highs of 33 and lows of 15. I'm Terrence Vosh with your weather.

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2: 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Leader RCMP have released additional photos and video as they continue investigating an attempted ATM theft in Fox Valley. Police say two suspects damaged an ATM and the surrounding area during an attempted break-in at a business on July 13th, though no cash was stolen. They were both seen wearing all black clothing, and one man was carrying a blue-green suitcase with the letters TJ written on it. Anyone who recognizes the suspects or has information about the investigation is asked to contact their local RCMP or anonymously through Crime Stoppers. The Luseland Police Service says scams, fraud, and mental health-related calls are becoming more common, even as traditional crime continues to decline. They say that suspicious activity remains the most common reason people contact police, while fraud schemes targeting seniors are becoming increasingly sophisticated. Residents are encouraged to report suspicious activity, but leave any intervention to police. The Ministry of Agriculture has been noting a strong surplus of moisture around West Central when it comes to the weekly crop report. A surplus isn't always good news. Crops Extension Specialist Kim Stonehouse explains why.
3: Fields are holding more water than what they would hold at normal field capacity. Doesn't mean that they're necessarily flooded. They could, they might be or they might not be. But there's too much water for the crops, and it's difficult for them to thrive.
2: Thankfully, the area had limited standing water, but still enough for the threat of root rot disease. More from Stonehouse in lieu of the next crop reports can be found online. Healthcare recruitment remains a priority for rural Saskatchewan, and the Saskatchewan Health Authority says its efforts are paying off. Speaking to municipal leaders in Luseland, the SHA reports dozens of new rural positions have already been filled, while nurse practitioner services continue to expand. Officials say recruitment incentives, student outreach, and partnerships with post-secondary institutions are all part of the strategy to improve access to healthcare in smaller communities. Stay informed and entertained on the go. Download our West Central Online app today. I'm Terrence Vosch.
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4: Senior baseball playoffs continue across West Central Saskatchewan tonight with action in all four local leagues. Unity hosts Lloydminster at 6:30 in a winner-take-all Game 3 of the North Saskatchewan River Baseball League semifinals, with a trip to the league final against the North Battleford Beavers on the line. The Fertile Valley Baseball League Championship begins at 7 o'clock as the Rosetown Angels host the defending champion Oyen Eagles in a finals rematch. The Macklin Lakers open the Battle River Baseball League final at 6:30 in Veteran, chasing a fourth straight league title, while the Eston Ramblers can punch their ticket to the Coteau Hills Baseball League final.

0: final with a win over Riverhurst in Game 2. The Saskatchewan Roughriders return to Mosaic Stadium tomorrow night, carrying heavy hearts into a first-place matchup with the Edmonton Elks. The team announced on Tuesday that before the game they intend to honor 22-year-old Regina resident Bhishma Rasguru, who died in a Saturday night crash, along with team captain Jaden Dahlke. Head coach Corey Mace says the team has leaned on one another throughout the week while preparing for the game ahead. More reaction from Mace and Riders players up at West Central Online. And remember, West Central Online is your source for all the latest local sports scores and stories. I'm Cooper Douglas.
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2: Good afternoon, West Central Saskatchewan. Here's what's coming up in your regional forecast. For our northern regions, including Unity, Macklin, Wilkie, and Bigger, as well as our central regions, including Kindersley, Marengo, Brock, and Rosetown, we're looking at a mix of sun and cloud this afternoon, coming with a 30% chance of showers and a risk of a thunderstorm, coming with highs around 28. Staying partly cloudy this evening, while we continue to see that 30% chance of showers with a risk of a thunderstorm and lows of 15. For our southern regions, including Kyle, Elrose, Leader, Lancer, and Abbey, are looking mainly sunny today with highs up to 30, though a few clouds should be coming in this evening with lows of 16. I'm Terrence Vosh with your West Central Online weather.
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4: Various seed companies have crop plots this week at Ag in Motion, showcasing new varieties to farmers. Todd Hira is SeaCan's Western Business Manager. 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
5: Our lead malting varieties are products like CDC Churchill and CDC Fraser. 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And then we have a number of really strong performing feed varieties. So everybody's familiar with CDC Austinson. We have relatively new CDC Durango, which is available for, this is its second year in the marketplace, and we have a new one coming called CDC Dillinger, which performs well under drier conditions.
4: At Ag in Motion, SeaCan has a one-acre plot featuring over 60 varieties of wheat, oats, barley, flax, lentils, and peas. 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
8: Good afternoon, West Central Saskatchewan. Let's take a look at what's coming up in your three-day forecast. Our north and central regions are seeing a mix of sun and cloud today with a 30% chance of showers, while the south is looking mainly sunny. Our northern regions also may be seeing some local smoke today, coming with regional highs of 30. A few clouds remaining in the skies this evening across the region. Our north and central regions continuing to see that 30% chance of showers, with regional lows of 15. Tomorrow should be clear skies and sunshine across the region with highs up to 34, though it's looking to become cloudy tomorrow evening with a 60% chance of showers, and we're seeing lows of 14. Friday clearing up again and bringing out the sun throughout the day for West Central with highs of 33 and lows of 15. I'm Terrence Vosh with your West Central online weather.
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8: Good afternoon, West Central Saskatchewan. Let's take a look at what's coming up in your three-day forecast. Our north and central regions are seeing a mix of sun and cloud today with a 30% chance of

0: showers, while the south is looking mainly sunny. Our northern regions also may be seeing some local smoke today, coming with regional highs of 30. A few clouds remaining in the skies this evening across the region, our north and central regions continuing to see that 30% chance of showers, with regional lows of 15. Tomorrow should be clear skies and sunshine across the region with highs up to 34, though it's looking to become cloudy tomorrow evening with a 60% chance of showers, and we're seeing lows of 14. Friday clearing up again and bringing out the sun throughout the day for West Central with highs of 33 and lows of 15. I'm Terrence Vosch with your West Central online weather.
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1: Come out for some muddy fun to the Cereal Mud Bogs happening Saturday, July 25th, with Gates Concession and Beer Gardens opening at 11 o'clock and the mud starting to fly at noon. 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And if you have an event or a fundraiser to share for your community, you can post it for free on the West Central Online Events page.
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2: Get the news you need when you need it by downloading our West Central Online app. I'm Terrence Vosh, and here's what's making news this hour. The types of calls handled by the Luseland Police Service continue to change. They say impaired driving, property crime, and other criminal code offenses are all trending downward, but officers are seeing more fraud, scam, and mental health-related incidents. They say scammers are using increasingly sophisticated tactics, often targeting seniors and other vulnerable residents. They also add officers are spending more time assisting the RCMP and responding to overdose calls. Residents are encouraged to stay cautious and report suspicious activity to police rather than confronting suspects themselves. Leader RCMP are renewing their appeal for information following an attempted ATM theft in Fox Valley earlier this month. Investigators have released new images and a video of two suspects and a gold GMC Sierra, believed to have been involved in the July 13th incident. Police say the ATM and surrounding area was damaged, but no cash was taken. Anyone who recognizes the individuals or the vehicle is encouraged to contact RCMP or Crime Stoppers. Local crops are coming along nicely due to favorable conditions in the West Central and Southwest crop zones.
3: Way better off this year than they have been in a while.
2: That was Crops Extension Specialist with the Ministry of Agriculture, Kim Stonehouse. One of the only blemishes for the area so far this year has been the early threat of root rot disease, but limited standing water is alleviating concerns.
3: Any places where there was standing water means that there's a higher probability that they're going to get a root rot disease.
2: The next crop report will be out soon. More from Stonehouse is up online in the meantime. The Saskatchewan Health Authority says progress is being made in recruiting healthcare workers to rural communities. During a presentation to the West Central Municipal Government Committee, officials said 56 of 77 new rural and remote healthcare positions have been filled, along with 16 of 26 new nurse practitioner positions. The SHA has also approved 482 recruitment incentives to help attract health professionals to underserved communities. Stay connected. 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
4: Senior baseball playoff action continues tonight with four big games on across the region. At 6:30,

0: In Unity, the Cardinals host Lloydminster in a winner-take-all Game 3 for a spot in the North Saskatchewan River Baseball League final. At 7 o'clock, the Rosetown Angels welcome the Oyen Eagles for Game 1 of the Fertile Valley Baseball League Championship. Also at 7 tonight, the Macklin Lakers open the Battle River Baseball League final in Veteran, while also tonight in Riverhurst, the Eston Ramblers look to finish off the Raiders and advance to the Coteau Hills Baseball League Championship. Following the death of team captain Jaden Dahlke, the Saskatchewan Roughriders return to the field tomorrow night for an emotional first-place showdown with the Edmonton Elks. Recognizing the other life lost over the weekend, the Riders will also honor 22-year-old Bhishma Rajguru during the pregame ceremony before kickoff at 7 o'clock from Mosaic Stadium. Riders quarterback Trevor Harris and linebacker Jameer Thurman both say the team is grieving together and believes Dahlke would want them to keep playing the game he loved. Again, kickoff set for 7 tomorrow at Mosaic Stadium in Regina. And remember, West Central Online is your source for all the latest local sports, scores, and stories. I'm Cooper Douglas.
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2: Good afternoon, West Central Saskatchewan. Here's what's coming up in your regional forecast. For our northern regions, including Unity, Macklin, Wilkie, and Bigger, as well as our central regions, including Kindersley, Marengo, Brock, and Rosetown, we're looking at a mix of sun and cloud this afternoon, coming with a 30% chance of showers and a risk of a thunderstorm, coming with highs around 28. Staying partly cloudy this evening, while we continue to see that 30% chance of showers with a risk of a thunderstorm and lows of 15. For our southern regions, including Kyle, Elrose, Leader, Lancer, and Abbey, are looking mainly sunny today with highs up to 30, though a few clouds should be coming in this evening with lows of 16. I'm Terrence Vosh with your West Central Online weather.
3: Here's a look at the latest commodity markets. Canola posted a strong gain with the November contract closing up $17.30 at $820.50 a ton. Wheat markets rallied across the board. September Minneapolis spring wheat finished up 24 cents at $7.28 a bushel. Kansas City hard red winter wheat gained 35 cents to $7.68, while Chicago wheat climbed 30 cents to close at $7.08 a bushel. Corn also ended the day higher, with the December contract up 10 cents at $4.85 a bushel. November soybeans gained 15 cents, finishing at $12.38 a bushel. In livestock, October live cattle fell $3 to $220.22, while September feeder cattle dropped $6.90 to $338.07. October lean hogs added 63 cents to finish at $88.75. For Golden West, I'm Natasha Weeb.
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0: where the streets have no name. Pretty sure I've been to that town. It's U2, Saskatchewan's best music, the greatest hits of all time. I'm Barry Weiss. Well, just 2 weeks to go now till the Major League Baseball trade deadline, and the feeling is the Toronto Blue Jays roster may look a lot different after the deadline. The Jays are now 9 games below 500, last in the AL East. That World Series appearance from last year seems like a very, very distant memory right now. The Toronto Blue Jays continue their series with Tampa Bay tonight, looking for a win. 5:07 first pitch on 3 of our network stations. You can catch the game on AM 1190 from Weyburn, 1210 CFYM from Kindersley, and it's also airing on 1330 CJYM in Rosedale.
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2: 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Jeff Hoffman strikes out Cody Bellinger, and the Blue Jays have done it.
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12: Good afternoon, West Central Saskatchewan. Let's take a look at what's coming up in your three-day forecast. Our north and central regions are seeing a mix of sun and cloud today with a 30% chance of showers, while the south is looking mainly sunny. Our northern regions also may be seeing some local smoke today, coming with regional highs of 30. A few clouds remaining in the skies this evening across the region. Our north and central regions continuing to see that 30% chance of showers, with regional lows of 15. Tomorrow should be clear skies and sunshine across the region with highs up to 34, though it's looking to become cloudy tomorrow evening with a 60% chance of showers, and we're seeing lows of 14. Friday clearing up again and bringing out the sun throughout the day for West Central with highs of 33 and lows of 15. I'm Terrence Vosh with your West Central online weather.
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0: From the town of Colgan in southern Ontario, the brothers Chris and J.P. Partland with Soul City, Saskatchewan's best music, the greatest hits of all time. Well, after a couple of days in our province that have been a little bit cooler, hot weather and high humidity back in our forecast again, and around here that can always lead to severe weather. We'll tell you what's up for your part of the province with your full forecast in a moment. John Mellencamp and some Heartland rock and roll coming up, and the Stampeders after these.
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5: Good afternoon, West Central Saskatchewan. Let's take a look at what's coming up in your three-day forecast. Our north and central regions are seeing a mix of sun and cloud today with a 30% chance of showers, while the south is looking mainly sunny. Our northern regions also may be seeing some local smoke today, coming with regional highs of 30. A few clouds remaining in the skies this evening across the region. Our north and central regions continuing to see that 30% chance of showers, with regional lows of 15. Tomorrow should be clear skies and sunshine across the region with highs up to 34, though it's looking to become cloudy tomorrow evening with a 60% chance of showers, and we're seeing lows of 14. Friday clearing up again and bringing out the sun throughout the day for West Central with highs of 33 and lows of 15. I'm Terrence Vosh with your West Central online weather.
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John Mellencamp called this song his tribute to 60s rock and roll. From 85 in the album Scarecrow, it's R-O-C-K in the USA, one of the greatest hits of all time.

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1: The Elrose School is hosting a volleyball camp on August 8th and 9th for grades 5 to 8. There will be morning and afternoon sessions. It's only $70 for 6 hours of training with university and college athlete coaches. The deadline to register is July 27th. 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And if you have an event or a fundraiser to share for your community, you can post it for free on the West Central Online Events page.
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1: 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Every scientist needs a good lab, which is why Kindersley Denture Clinic will be closing for renovations starting at the beginning of August. Call for details.
2: 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Leader RCMP have released additional photos and video as they continue investigating an attempted ATM theft in Fox Valley. Police say two suspects damaged an ATM and the surrounding area during an attempted break-in at a business on July 13th, though no cash was stolen. They were both seen wearing all-black clothing, and one man was carrying a blue-green suitcase with the letters TJ written on it. Anyone who recognizes the suspects or has information about the investigation is asked to contact their local RCMP or anonymously through Crime Stoppers. The Looseland Police Service says scams, fraud, and mental health-related calls are becoming more common, even as traditional crime continues to decline. They say that suspicious activity remains the most common reason people contact police, while fraud schemes targeting seniors are becoming increasingly sophisticated. Residents are encouraged to report suspicious activity, but leave any intervention to police. The Ministry of Agriculture has been noting a strong surplus of moisture around West Central when it comes to the weekly crop report. A surplus isn't always good news. Crops Extension Specialist Kim Stonehouse explains why.
3: Fields are holding more water than what they would hold at normal field capacity. Doesn't mean that they're necessarily flooded. They could, they might be or they might not be. But there's too much water for the crops, and it's difficult for them to thrive.
2: Thankfully, the area had limited standing water, but still enough for the threat of root rot disease. More from Stonehouse in lieu of the next crop report can be found online. Healthcare recruitment remains a priority for rural Saskatchewan, and the Saskatchewan Health Authority says its efforts are paying off. Speaking to municipal leaders in Looseland, the SHA reports dozens of new rural positions have already been filled, while nurse practitioner services continue to expand. Officials say recruitment incentives, student outreach, and partnerships with post-secondary institutions are all part of the strategy to improve access to healthcare in smaller communities. Stay informed and entertained on the go. Download our West Central Online app today. I'm Terrence Vosh.
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5: Senior baseball playoffs continue across West Central Saskatchewan tonight with action in all four local leagues. Unity hosts Lloydminster at 6:30 in a winner-take-all Game 3 of the North Saskatchewan River Baseball League semifinals, with a trip to the league final against the North Battleford Beavers on the line. The Fertile Valley Baseball League Championship begins at 7 o'clock as the Rosetown Angels host the defending champion Oyen Eagles in a finals rematch. The Macklin Lakers open the Battle River Baseball League final at 6:30 in Veteran, chasing a fourth straight league title, while the Eston Ramblers can punch their ticket to the Coteau Hills Baseball League final with a win over Riverhurst in Game 2. The Saskatchewan Roughriders return to Mosaic Stadium tomorrow night, carrying heavy hearts into a first-place matchup with the Edmonton Elks. The team announced on Tuesday that before the game they intend to honor 22-year-old Regina resident Bhishma Rasguru, who died in a Saturday night crash, along with team captain Jaden Dahlke. Head coach Corey Mace says the team has leaned on one another throughout the week while preparing for the game ahead. More reaction from Mace and Riders players up at West Central Online. And remember, West Central Online is your source for all the latest local sports, scores, and stories. I'm Cooper Douglas.
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2: Good evening, West Central Saskatchewan. Let's take a look at what's coming up in your regional forecast. For our northern regions, including Unity, Macklin, Wilkie, and Bigger, as well as our central regions, including Kindersley, Marengo, Brock, and Rosetown, it's looking partly cloudy this evening with a 30% chance of showers and a risk of a thunderstorm. We could also be seeing some local smoke this evening with lows of 15. Though tomorrow should be bringing clear skies and sunshine with highs of 31. And for our southern regions, including Kyle, Elrose, Leader, Lancer, and Abbey, are looking at a few clouds while it also may be hazy this evening with lows of 16. Starting off sunny in the morning and early in the afternoon, then becoming a mix of sun and cloud with a 30% chance of showers late tomorrow afternoon. Also coming with a risk of a thunderstorm.

0: 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I'm Terrence Vosch with your West Central Online weather.
1: I tell a story about when I was leaving the house with the kids and I was in a rush and I hit my shoulder on a coat rack. Left a black and blue mark.
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0: Your music, your memories, and a trip back to the 80s with A Flock of Seagulls. I'm Barry Weiss. Much of the football talk in our province continues to focus on the terrible, tragic accident that took the lives of rider Jaden Dalkey and a 22-year-old man from Regina named Bhishma Rajaguru. About $80,000, in fact, has been put together in a GoFundMe to send Bhishma's body back to his family in India. And it's expected both men will be remembered tomorrow night before the Riders take on the Edmonton Elks, which is the kickoff game for another weekend of CFL action. Tomorrow night, 7 o'clock. At Mosaic in Regina. The Riders head into the game at 4-1. The Elks go in at 5-1. So whoever wins tomorrow night will be alone in first in the CFL West.
1: Blue Jays baseball is more

0: 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It's Canada's team, and CJYM 1330 is here with every pitch, stolen base, and home run.
1: Guerrero with a fly ball to right. He's hit it well. It is gone.
0: Live Blue Jays baseball. We bring the game. You bring the hot dogs and peanuts.
1: Got it! And strikes out Cody Bellinger, and the Blue Jays have done it.
0: From the first pitch to the final out, your home for Toronto Blue Jays baseball is CJYM 1330.
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7: Good evening, West Central Saskatchewan. Here's what's coming up in your three-day forecast. We're seeing a few clouds in the skies this evening, our north and central regions with a 30% chance of showers and a risk of a thunderstorm, and we may be seeing some local smoke this evening. We're also seeing regional lows of 15. Tomorrow's looking to start off with clear skies and sunshine with highs of 33. Our southern regions becoming a mix of sun and cloud late in the afternoon with a 30% chance of showers. The evening looks to be partly cloudy with a 30% chance of showers in the north tomorrow, and mainly cloudy with a 60% chance in the south, coming with regional lows of 14. Friday currently shows sunshine and clear skies across the region with highs of 34 and lows of 15. I'm Terrence Vosh with your West Central online weather.
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0: summertime music from Kim Mitchell, one of the greatest hits of all time, Patio Lanterns. Andy Kim and Paul Simon standing by. I'm Barry Weiss. Hey, if you're a fan of the Toronto Blue Jays, this has been an incredibly frustrating year, hasn't it? The Jays now 9 games below 500, dead last in the American League East. And who would have thunk it? I mean, we were in the World Series last year. We were so close to winning the World Series last year. But that seems like a very, very distant memory now. And with the Major League Baseball trade deadline only a couple of weeks away, the feeling is the Jays roster could look a lot different in 2 weeks' time. The Jays back on the field tonight to try her again against Tampa Bay. 5:07, so the game is minutes away on three of our network stations. 1330 CJYM in Rosetown, 1210 CFYM from Kindersley, and in the southeast on Weyburn's AM 1190.
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7: Good evening, West Central Saskatchewan. Here's what's coming up in your three-day forecast. We're seeing a few clouds in the skies this evening, our north and central regions with a 30% chance of showers and a risk of a thunderstorm, and we may be seeing some local smoke this evening. We're also seeing regional lows of 15. Tomorrow's looking to start off with clear skies and sunshine with highs of 33. Our southern regions becoming a mix of sun and cloud late in the afternoon with a 30% chance of showers. The evening looks to be partly cloudy with a 30% chance of showers in the north tomorrow, and mainly cloudy with a 60% chance in the south, coming with regional lows of 14. Friday currently shows sunshine and clear skies across the region with highs of 34 and lows of 15. I'm Terrence Vosh with your West Central online weather.
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